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0: 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Cloudy with the odd spot of drizzle possible, but longer fine spells through the afternoon with light winds, but southerlies for a time around midday, then northerlies from evening, with temperatures of 13 degrees in the Wellington CBD, 14 in Porirua, 16 in the Hutt Valley and the Kapiti Coast. 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
1: Te maramatai aho. 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
0: 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Low energy, good time to rest, fast, spend time with whānau, support those in need, be creative and practice mindfulness. E noho puku, mehenei kōrero mai te pai tukutuku, alright.org.nz/tools/maramataka e tu ake nei, e mihi ake nei.
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0: Wake up by a redna, ki runga ia te upoko o TK e te iwi e te whānau. I've been doing some editing on the, what you call it, because this was a Zoom ui ui, hui anō, na runga tonu I era āhuaranga kōrero, he wā ona, e ta, mana hi te hia kai. 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
3: Oh, morena, morena rā. Thank you for having me, man.
2: You're very welcome. Hey, tell our audience a little bit about yourself, Stan Walker.
3: Oh, morena te whānau, ko Stan Walker hau, no Taurana Moana, ahau, also no Aotearoa whānui ahau. From the top to the bottom, to the east to the west. But yes, I'm an artist, performer, songwriter, and currently reside kei Tāmaki e noho ana I Nāianei. But I've been kind of brought up in both Ahitereiria and Kone as well. So back and forth and been here for the last, I think, 10 years now. Been back home, 10 years. Maybe more, actually. Maybe 12. Oh, I didn't even know.
2: you've been back for a while. That's all good, bro. That's all good. I te mea, I know that, hey, like most Māoris around Aotearoa, if you're part of that 1 million population, you're cousins with everybody, or you're everyone's uncle, nephew, or moko.
3: Fully.
2: Fully, hui anō, let's get fully into it. Tell our audience about your journey into the music world, from Australia Idol to Sony and into Kaupapa Māori. Give us the lowdown, bro.
3: It's been quite a journey. It's been an incredibly hard journey. I started out when I was 18. I won a show, Australian Idol, and then I started out in the Australian industry and then would come back and forth over the years until I found myself actually gravitating towards home. That's always been a thing for me. There's always been a yearning every time I've been away to come back home. And then I found myself coming back home, and I was signed for most of my career. In the last like 2.5 years, I've been independent, which has been an incredible, most fulfilling part of my journey as an artist. When people talk about mana motuhake, and even in the past where I've talked about mana motuhake and having autonomy over everything that I do, becoming an independent artist was exactly that. It wasn't easy, but it was definitely worth it. And saying that, the you know, where I come from and being signed for many years, it taught me a lot, it gave me a lot, and it kind of got me ready for everything that I was truly called to be and meant to do, and it's all its fullness. And so, yeah, the last 2.5 years being independent has been an incredible journey of being able to do everything the way I want to do it, how I want to do it, when I want to do it, with who I want to do it, and having full autonomy, you know, mana motuhake over everything. And the journey of me being able to you can be Māori in an industry and not represent, you know, Māori or Tikana Māori or te reo Māori, and kei te pai tērā, kei a koutou te tikana, you know, kei a rātou te tikana, but for me, it was very important and imperative for me to be able to represent our culture as best as I can, and I'm not saying I'm the only one or the one, but I'm definitely one that is trying my best to represent, you know, te ao Māori ki te ao. And so it's been an incredible journey to be able to do it. And I've had incredible people who have helped me, who have encouraged me, who have educated me, who have been beside me, who have taken the weight of so many things with me along the journey. So it's been a beautiful journey, but it's been a very challenging journey to get to where I'm at. But, you know, I'm so glad where I'm at and the team that I have with my, you know, our women in our life, our queer, our mama, always, you know, been our tuara, but my wife is my tuara, a painful one sometimes. No, but the best, got my back in everything and my management, and we've got such a wicked team that understands the vision, that is a part of it, that is a part of everything that I do. So, and then to be able to do these shows now with the symphonic experience and coming to Pōneke, to Wellington is such a beautiful thing to be able to go to Christchurch in Auckland. To be able to perform at this level with this many people on stage is incredible. I feel like it's going to be a movie on stage.
2: To be honest, your life is already a movie, e hoa. Nei hoki, wehi ake nei o kōrero e hoa. Because I actually recall the interview that I've seen online with Moana Maniapoto, between you and Moana Maniapoto, and how you made the comment of in Sony, well, and in some record companies, they own your voice, kāore he aha mō te wairua o te tangata. He oi anō, is that what one of the things that brought you back here to Aotearoa was the fact that you'd have a bit more rangatiratanga over your own reel and over the content of what you would sing, and does Kaupapa Māori draws the heart for you?
3: Oh, fully. That was such a huge part of why I came back. And also for me just to be fully immersed in our culture. I mean, you know, we've got a lot of Māori in Australia and overseas, everywhere, but there's nothing like being back on your own whenua with your own people, where tikana is in full swing, you know, where te reo Māori is everywhere, all the places that I go to anyway, within my whānau. There was just nothing in Australia that could offer me that. They couldn't offer me my tūrana waiwai. They couldn't offer me tikana Māori and our reo Māori and our ao Māori, even though we had created spaces like that in Ahitereiria, but there's nothing like being back, you know, on your own whenua, so on your own marae. So yeah, coming back was a huge thing so that I could be able to express that and be supported in that, because it was difficult in Australia to express that fully. It's not that I'd never ever expressed it, because you can't not be Māori. I couldn't not be Māori. I've only ever known being Māori. So that was always there, but I felt like I was capped a lot, and I felt like I was muzzled a lot in a way, or just like kind of suppressed, that was suppressed in me. And so to come back here and to almost be given like permission without being given permission, the fact that I was home, well, it was all going to come out. And so, yeah, that's been my journey for that.
2: Oh, ka mutu pea tērā o ngā haerenga e hoa. I really, really love that journey of yours. From Ahitereiria back to Aotearoa, where you feel your tūranga waiwai, your Māori, your ihi, your wairua. Hui anora, over time, we've seen poppy hits from I Choose You, right through to Māori Ki Te Ao, and even that song I Am as well. And I noticed that there's some theme of dramatisation, layer theatrics, and also already a little bit of orchestra as well. And I remember one uitanga, you did say to Moana Mania Potove, that's actually you. Tell me why it is you.
3: I think the world that I've created and the world that is living in my head and in my wairua is quite theatrical. The way that I create, the way that I envision things, I don't do it lightly and I don't do it like just because everything's intentional for me. When I write a song, when I'm writing with people to, when I'm creating a song, the whole time I'm thinking of how it looks, how the video clip looks, how it looks like live, what it's going to sound like live, who's going to accompany that, how we're going to make it bigger live. And so for me, it's been in me forever since I was a little kid. I've always dreamt. I've always been a huge dreamer. And now those dreams I can make happen, I can bring to life. Obviously not on my own. I've got an incredible team, incredible people and friends and whānau who helped me bring that to life. I'm not made up of one person. Like, you know, I might be the face, I might be the name, I might have the vision and the dream, but it does not come to life without the people beside me who help bring that to life, who are just as important as me. But yeah, so I've always had that in me. And when it comes to the music now, I very much make music that it's just all feeling of that time and that place and that kaupapa or that whakaaro or that mamai or that, I don't know, anything, whatever it is at that time, I just feel it, we make it. And I'm not thinking about like, oh, what are the songs that are popping off today on radio? What are these songs that are popping off on TikTok? I never ever think of that. If I think of that, then I'm going to lose myself and I'll just make songs. And you can have successful songs in your career and you can have huge songs and have a huge career, but not fulfill your purpose. I did that for many years. And I wasn't fulfilling my purpose. I was fully unhappy. So I can be sure and happy and know that I'm fulfilling my purpose doing what I love and doing it the way I, and it is theatrical. So yeah,
2: you might as well say that it's more than theatrical, it's all wairua. It all has that wairua tapu kind of aspect to it. And think about that wairua tapu aspect, what was the moment that actually you felt that wairua tapu within your life, and the wairua said, e stan, hoki mai ki te kāinga, e stan, mahi ai ngā mahi theatrix, be that superstar that you always have been.
3: To be honest, it happened before I did Idol. I went to a youth camp and I had that experience and I felt like God showed me that then, back home, showed me on my marae, showed me with my people. And I knew that that was going to come about. I just did not know how. And then Idol came on, like came about like a couple months later, that opportunity audition. So that calling

0: or where I'm weary and, you know, I'm both the hope in every way possible. And I go back to that and remember what the calling of my life is and what my purpose is. So it would happen, yeah, before Idol.
1: Well, there's nothing more greater than God, e hoa. Nothing more greater than God in Te Wāhi Ngaro. Heoi anora, from Te Wāhi Ngaro, we come back to Papa Tuanuku. Nō reira rānō tātou mā. Tell our audience about your distribution of the energy of Te Wāhi Ngaro within your konohiti here in the middle of Te Upoko o Te Ika.
0: Oh man, there's a lot. There's a lot. I'm excited because I feel like nobody... I feel like every time I have come there, it's been one of my favorite places to perform. It's one of my favorite cities and places to be. In terms of just like, you feel like you're almost in San Francisco, but in Aotearoa, you feel like you're in Melbourne. I feel like that's culturally diverse and some of the most talented people are there. So every time I've come there, I've felt that, but also what I think that people have never seen is this. They've seen me millions of times where I've been on Homegrown or I've performed on my own shows or done festivals and stuff like that. And maybe they've seen bits and pieces, but I feel like this is going to be a whole journey of like 17 years of doing this. There's going to be stuff that people haven't heard live ever that I've had out. There's going to be stuff from the beginning of my career to new stuff that people have never heard. And then just a lot of nostalgic stuff and just taking people on a journey. I want to take people on a journey of my career and my life, but also a musical journey that's going to just, I want every part of their, like, themselves like to have a sensual experience, you know, where they see it, where they hear it, they feel it, and they walk away forever changed. But we're bringing a huge show. There's almost 50 people on stage. It's the biggest show I've ever done. It's a long show, but it's a meaningful show and an epic show. We're in rehearsals right now, and we had our rehearsal last night. It's huge. That's all I can say.
1: Yeah, no, I can feel it. I can feel it not only in size, but in content. Wairua, Waiata. Whereabouts in Wellington is it going to be, huh?
0: That is a great question. When it comes to all the finer details, I am shocking. But no, I think it's at, what's the place? And I don't think I've actually performed there before because I performed at a lot of... TSB. Yeah, I think it's... No, I actually have performed there, sorry. TSB Arena. The TSB Arena.
1: Arena, wow. Wow. Well, the TSB Arena is where we actually had our Kapahaka regionals for Te Upoko o Te Ika, no reira rāno e hoa. You'll be pretty safe and you'll be pretty on. Me personally, mena yo te mana, you'd be at the St. James, Theatre e hoa. Heoi anō rā, ngari I te ngari ngari I te kore kore rawa. And the concert will be in October, November-ish?
0: It's going to be in November and it's the last show. It's actually a few days before I turn 36. It's on the 20th, 20th of November. And I think it's our last show in Aotearoa for the symphony experience. So I'm excited. So hey, save the best for last.
1: Save the best for last, all right. And how did you jack up a contract between you or this kaupapa between you and the symphony orchestra? How did that happen? How?
0: Well, there's a lot of people that come into play that help make that happen. Just really thankful to Fabric, to Toby and Walt, who are promoting the show. They're the promoters. They're incredible. I've worked with them before, and I brought the idea, my wife and I brought the idea to them about doing a huge show and just kind of shooting our shot and say, this is what we see, this is what we feel. We want to do it with a big orchestra. We want to do my whole band. We want to do this and that. And, yeah, we pulled it together. They brought in our conductor.

0: John, he is incredible, and he's pulled together, I think, a 36-piece orchestra of all different players from everywhere. And I'm excited. And then also my band, I've got six singers. I've got my drums, bass, keys, guitar. And so it's going to be a big wall of a sound of epicness.
1: Oh, it's going to be an epic concert, all right, then. And I really, really hope that people feel the blessings of God within their ears. Hui anora, e whakamāna wā ki nei ki a koe, stand mo te umai ki runga ki tōku hōtaka. He kōrero whakamutunga au ki te iti, ki te rahi. Do you have any final words? Whai o whānau of Tauranga Tūhoe as well, here in the middle of Te Whanganui Ātara. You got plenty of them down here.
0: Well, no mai hara mai te whānau. We're going to need your voices. We're going to need your ihi, your ehi. We're going to need it all. But I think most of all, to everybody who's thinking about coming, just come along. It's for all the whānau. It's all ages. I feel like a lot of shows that we've done in the past, we've always tried to accommodate the whole whānau, but unfortunately, sometimes when we're doing festivals and stuff, it's 18 plus. This is for everybody. This is for your nannies and your korals. This is for your aunties and uncles. This is for your cousins. This is for our pepe. This is for the whole whānau. So get your tickets. I'd love for everybody to be there, and I would love to experience this with everybody, and for people to experience this. This is going to be the biggest show I've ever done, ever in my career, anywhere. And I've done a lot of big shows all over the world, but this will be my best that I've ever given. So nau mai, hara mai.
1: Tēnā rā wātū koe, Stan Walker. 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
0: 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Cloud with the odd spot of drizzle possible but longer fine spells through the afternoon. Light winds but southerlies for a time around midday then northerlies from the evening with temperatures of 13 degrees in the Wellington CBD, a 14 in Porirua, 16 in the Hutt Valley and the Kapiti Coast, ki uakera nō tātou ki te maramataiaho mo te pō.
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5: 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Good time to rest, fast, spend time with whānau, support those in need, be creative and practice mindfulness and noho puku me hene kōrero mai te pai tuku tuku. alright.org.nz/tools/maramataka.
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Nō reira, without further ado, we'll be talking a bit about petrol whānau. The cheapest 91 petrol for Aotearoa is all the way in Eastbourne with Challenge Sunshine Bay at $3.309 per litre. But if you are in the middle of Te Awakairangi, you got a few options here at $3.34.6 per litre, Pack and Save Petrol One, New World Heart City, Pack and Save Heart City, you go to Ngai Ngai. And then you also have Allied Sea View at Petrol One, $3.34.9 per litre, Gold Way on there at what do you call it, $3.35.6 per litre. Same thing at MPD Sea View. 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

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Yum Jar is New Zealand's only zero waste meal delivery service. Since launching in 2020, Yum Jar has delivered over 146,000 plant-based meals and 18,000 zero waste meal boxes, avoiding the equivalent of 438,000 single-use containers. Arriving in cardboard boxes and reusable glass jars, which are collected, sterilised and put back into circulation. The Waste Minimisation Fund helped Yum Jar upgrade their delivery vehicle from an old Nissan Leaf on the end of its life to a brand new electric van, doubling their driving range and cargo space so they can deliver more meals in fewer trips. The Green Green Room is tackling waste in the theatre by giving treasure props, costumes and set pieces of Second Life. Run by Barbarian Productions and the Trick of the Light Theatre, the Green Green Room now has a new home on Hopper Street, right in the middle of a growing cluster of reuse and repair organisation. The Waste Minimisation Fund helped the team scale up by creating a shared library of theatre materials that creatives can hire and reuse. The theatre library has diverted an estimated 2.5 tonnes of materials from landfills. Pickled compost is a composting method that smells less like rotting food and a little bit more like pickles. Using a process similar to pickling, food scraps are added into an airtight container, commonly known as a bokashi bucket, along with special composting flakes that kickstarts the fermentation process. 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

0: 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Hoi anō mihi ana kia kōrua. Thank you for joining us this evening and welcome Nicky. And of course Dave has long been part of the thing, and before we go to you guys, we better play this disclaimer just in case. Hold on.
1: The views expressed on this show in no way represent the views of management or trustees of Te Upoko Teika.
0: Well, that's we got to play that one. Before we do, I just want to sort of to acknowledge Adrian Rurafe, who's passed away this morning. I worked with Adrian on the Runanga of Ngāti Apa for a number of years, and he was always a gentleman, a very good leader in that Runanga, and he will definitely be missed. He's a good man. Beautiful whānau, and he was with his kraua Rātana used to come to my nan's house when my nan was just only young. I'm only talking in the 20s, and talk to my her father, my kraua, and yeah, so. He will definitely be missed, Adrian. He'll be lying at Whangaihu Marae, where Dame Tariana Turia lay last year. Hoi anō rā, moe mai rā e te whanaunga I roto I ngā manaakitanga o te runga rawa kia tau iho, ngā manaakitanga iho a ngā mano ki runga ki tō whānau mā te māngai hei tautoko mai, aia nei, ake nei, ai. So, we're in the studio, like I was saying before, we have Nicky Haga and we also got Dave. Kia ora kōrua.
2: Kia ora tātou.
0: Yes. So, Nicky, first of all, great to have you in the studio and thank you for agreeing to coming in. You must be getting pulled all over the place, all over the country with your new book come out.
2: Well, actually, an important part of me having a new book out. Knowing that you'll invite me down here to talk to you.
0: Yes, well, always, you're always welcome to come to Te Upoko, Nicky.
3: Because Mocky was saying that when we had you in March, you mentioned that there might be something in the wind.
2: Yeah, I was trying to be open and a little bit careful at the same time.
0: Yes. Now, this current book, talk to us about it, Nicky. When did you start? Just explain to our listeners when you started writing it.
2: So this is a 3-year project, this book. And it started in the really strange way that I was working on a completely different book and I got a very grumpy sort of formal letter from this guy called Jordan Williams from the Taxpayers Union saying, we know that you're writing a book about us from our sources and you've got to come and show it to us and you can't do anything wrong and rah, rah, rah, rah. And I wrote, and he gave it to the journalists as well. The journalist said to me, are you writing a book? And I said, no, I'm not writing a book about them. No intention to write a book about them. And I said, but somebody should, because actually they deserve more scrutiny, right? And I didn't expect to hear anything else about it ever. And the next day was the first of the Taxpayers Union people who contacted me. And 6 weeks later, there was the next person. And now there's been several of them.
0: Wow.
2: A significant number. And why the reason they wanted to talk to me is that they disliked things so strongly inside the Taxpayers Union and the related organizations which it was seeding around the country. So it was Jordan Williams's threats to me which got these people off their bottoms to come and talk about it all. And they're not Green Party people, they're National Party people. They're National Party people who believe in ethics and found Jordan Williams and the Taxpayers Union completely off the scale of bad behaviour.
0: Yeah, and so one of the things, you know, we talked about racism and stuff all the time on this show and in the station and other shows as well, But one of the things that they've used to raise funds is racism, isn't it?
2: This is what made me decide to do the book, because I was talking to these people who were saying, yes, what Jordan found was that when he started not just talking about, we're talking about this three waters thing, which no one properly understands, about sewage schemes and drinking water and stuff. They said to me, when Jordan started to feed in racist attacks in it, his donations shot through the ceiling, and then he was hooked. He thought, this is how we're going to be really successful. And by the next election, they'd saved up $7 million to help fight for National Enact. And that money had come from scaring older New Zealanders that someone was coming to take their water and take their rivers and take their beaches and stuff. So they...
3: Co-governance,
0: yeah, that's right, Dave.
2: That another word which frightens people that they worry about for nothing, yes.
0: Yeah. You said $7 million was raised through that process.
2: Yeah.
0: Wow, that's a lot of angry people.
2: It's an interesting thing that's gone on, that you think of politics as being young people, and there are lots of political young people, but they're not in the taxpayers' union, and they're not in the sort of cut public health and cut the schools like they are. But there's this group of people who are kind of aligned with the ACT Party, or what I call the hard right, and they've realised that if they can get supporters, not by their vision, but by a kind of a combination of anger and fear and resentment and bad feelings. And when I looked at it, I had some very good sources to study who were the members of the taxpayers' union, and the majority of them were in their 70s or 80s.
0: Well, did you see Jordan, who's a young, relatively young chap, and fronting it?
2: Yeah, cynically using these kind of frightened, perhaps not very mentally organised, older people to pour in money because they're terrified that their children aren't going to be allowed to go to the beach. It's a really rotten scheme, and no one really understood what was going on. Why were we going into another of these phases, these terrible phases we do in New Zealand of racism? And the reason was that Jordan Williams and his and allied organizations to his one were organizing it and enjoying the money that poured in from it.
0: And you including Hobson's Pledge?
2: Hobson's Pledge is one of the closest allies ones. Jordan Williams grew up in the Hawke's Bay, where his mother went out with Don Brash. They were partners.
0: Oh, gosh.
2: He looked up to it. This is all the stuff I found when I was researching the book. His, he idealised Don Brash. He watched Don Brash do the Orewa speech in 2004. He was created by Don Brash, and now is kind of living out the Don Brash dream of being famous by attacking Maori.
0: Because
3: that Three Waters policy, that was fronted by Nanaia Mahuta, and she was subjected to some terrible sort of racism.
0: Especially in social media.
2: Yeah.
0: I just remember it was terrible, and the Labour Party didn't do themselves any favours by not
2: Supporting her when she needed that.
0: Exactly.
3: That's right, yeah.
0: Yeah.
2: I agree.
0: Yeah. So they've got a lot to sort of, you know, they can't sort of hide away from it. It's not just those people, it's the Labour Party too.
2: Yeah.
0: Letting her, hanging her out to dry, pretty much.
2: And one of their tactics was, sort of simple but disgusting, was they would find photographs of her and then manipulate the photos so she looked like a monster.
0: Yeah, yeah.
2: She looked like a scary monster. And if, I don't know if you've met her, but she's an attractive mob, intelligent woman, you know.
0: Yeah, I saw some pictures of her looking like a mongrel mob member on social media at the time.
2: Yeah.
0: I remember that, yeah. Yes. And that would definitely scare older people that don't have much to do with Māori, unfortunately.
2: Yeah.
0: Yeah.
2: There's a word for that. It's propaganda.
0: Yeah.
2: It's saying things which aren't true to influence people.
0: Yeah. Yeah.
3: Actually, just speaking of the aforementioned Jordan Williams, might just play this little piece now, shall we, Mookie? This is what he, about less than 24 hours after your book release, he was in an interview with Heather Duplessy-Allen over, there were some allegations in the book where where he was a payout involving some a sexual sort of not assault but sort of accusation.
0: Misconduct.
3: Is that right, Nicky?
2: Harassment.
3: Yeah. Well, let's play his interview and just sort of come back after this.
4: Is it true that you settled a sexual harassment case?
5: No, it is not.
4: If it is not true, will you waive any and all rights to any claims of confidentiality and non-disclosure and privilege in relation to any possible claim?
5: There is none. There was never been an allegation or any settlement. There is nothing to waive. It doesn't exist. This is, frankly, desperate.
4: Jordan, it is currently a he said, she said. He said this exists. You said it doesn't exist, right? So can you prove to us it doesn't exist will you prove to us it doesn't exist by waiving any and all rights to any claims of confidentiality, non-disclosure and privilege in relation to any claim? Waive it to any possible sexual harassment claim.
5: Well, I've never had a sexual harassment claim. You so do? If there wasn't one,
4: you would waive it. But if there wasn't one that requires non-disclosure, you would waive
5: There is no non-disclosure with regard, because there's never been any sexual harassment claim.
4: Yeah. I can't let you go on this without noting that you are refusing to waive.
5: I don't know who we're talking about.
4: I'm asking you to waive something that you say doesn't exist.
5: It doesn't exist.
4: If it doesn't exist, there's no risk in waiving it.
5: Well, no, of course, we're waiving it. Do you know what I mean?
4: You just need to say it publicly.
5: I mean, what does Nicky Hager want?
4: But the problem is, if it wasn't true, you would sue. So if you don't sue, it's going to lead people to believe this is true.
5: I think, what more can I do, Heather?
4: You can waive all rights.
5: There's nothing to waive, Heather.
4: You know, you keep saying there's nothing to waive, but this is the thing. Nicky Hager has put out a press statement this afternoon in response to your denial, saying if there's nothing, they'll make the allegation. If it wasn't obvious to you, can I make it obvious to you that the thing that you should take away from the conversation I just had with Jordan is that Jordan refused to waive any rights to claims of confidentiality, non-disclosure or privilege that a claimant might have? That is crucial.
0: Yes. So what did you make of that, Nicky?
2: Guilty. The reason I don't normally write about people's sexual harassment charges or things like that, the reason I did it is that morally, this guy is off the scale. Another thing he does I talked about his racism, but one of the big things they do to earn money there is they work for the tobacco industry. So the taxpayers' union works for the tobacco industry. Taxpayers' union works for the tobacco industry, specifically British American Tobacco. And that when the government was proposing things which would cut smoking levels and stuff like that, every time Jordan Williams and his team would be there saying why it wasn't a good idea and it's taking away people's rights and so on. So they've even, it's kind of like you get a picture of them when you read the book, for example, that there's nothing that's too low for them.
0: Yeah. So he has not waived anything. You've actually put it out there. Put a waiver out there, you won't sue me. And he hasn't done that, has he?
2: Yes. And as Heather Duplessy-Allen said, why not?
0: and you know, yeah, exactly. And you know, I saw Heather Duplessy-Allen's husband with Jordan. They were sort of quite cosy with each other.
3: On a plane, going, you say?
0: On a plane, doing his bit of strategy. And they were sitting in front of me. And of course, what's your husband's name again, Dave?
3: Barry Soper.
0: Barry Soper. Barry was. Barry knows me. You know, I could sort of just make out some of the stuff they were talking about, and they were up to mischief. You know?
2: What kind of mischief?
0: I don't know, but it was political. Yeah, yeah.
3: Anyway, just the other, obviously David Farrar, who set up the Taxpayers Union with Williams, you mentioned him in the book about his relationship with the National Party. And are you saying that some of his polling might be a bit skewed or not?
2: No, I haven't said his polling will be skewed because I've got no evidence for that. But what I've said is something's wrong when the polling that's used in our elections and for our political system is being paid for by unknown donors via this polling guy whose main job is working on strategy and polling for the National Party. That's the National Party in control of the polls that people look at when they're going to decide to vote in things. It's really just not on.
0: Yeah, very good point. Definitely not on. Yeah. And so he's also that's the polling company that Māori Television use when they're doing the Māori seats as well.
2: Yeah, I think that my book hadn't come out in time to warn them.
0: but the thing is, they've always been totally inaccurate. You know, they've been way off the mark. I've never seen one that's come to fruition. You know, one year they were saying that the Party Māori was well ahead and Labour won. This is how bad it is. Yeah, you know. They've said that on several occasions throughout all the seats and to the Māori seats across the country. And none of them have been accurate.
3: I haven't read the book, but you indicated that you can't find any relationship between Taxpayers Union and Atlas in this.
2: It's not exactly that, no. What I said was, so a lot of people have been talking about this Atlas network, and it's kind of slightly grown into a status of a bogeyman. Should I believe in it? And what I wrote was that the Atlas network totally exists. They have annual meetings. They invite young New Zealanders and people from other countries to go there and be wowed by the big hotels that they meet in and wanting to try and recruit them into the right-wing cause, far-right cause. But what I said was one of the things which has been feared and talked about is that there's all this money coming from overseas and that we're being flooded by secret US money that's pushing us around. And I said, I didn't find any evidence of that. I don't think it's real. I think that are they here trying to recruit, and are there people who have been recruited who are pushing their ideas in New Zealand? Yes. Do they go off on these trips and sometimes, you know, win a prize for giving the best speech on how they want to change, get rid of the health system or something, and they get a $10,000 or $20,000 prize, which is a big thing for us young people. But there's not a great big flow of money organising campaigns and offices and secret things. It's you know, it's an unnecessary fear, and we're better to focus on the things which are real.
0: And what about the rich families, local families, who have started things like the platform?
3: We've
2: a long time we got away with there being money in our elections because people donated money, but not this thing which is the American way, which is that you have billionaires and millionaires and huge funds, and someone can't really realistically win an election without piles of money. We're partway down that road now. We have a number of billionaires who are all on the right or far right. We've got plenty of millionaires doing this too. And then what it means is that they suddenly think, actually, I don't have to just stay at work. I can start influencing what happens in the whole country. I can throw some weight around here. So it's a bad thing which is going on. And my view of this is quite simple. I think if you want to have a democratic country, you have to take private money out of elections. We don't allow people to pay judges, you know, corporations to pay judges or pay police or things like that. And we shouldn't be allowing private people to provide, to put the money in that decides who the government is. It's kind of the most careless, wrong political corruption.
0: We see that there's a number of parties who want to limit the amount of money that private people can put into it. There is a kind of a limit, but at the last election you had people having, there was hundreds and hundreds of companies that they'd spun up, and they were using those companies, and the loophole is you can use $300,000 from each company to push out messages that support your party.
2: So you don't solve the problem if you leave the door partly open.
0: Yeah.
2: That's my view.
0: Yeah.
2: And for a minute cost, for just a tiny cost, for a two wheels on a something, on an army vehicle, big army vehicle, for just the smallest amount of a few million dollars, we could have no money in our elections. And suddenly it wouldn't be a matter of whether you were doing policies which are good for the mining industry or policies which are good for the property developers. It would just be people would have to win on how well they spoke and what they offered the public.
0: Yeah.
2: It's a no-brainer, and the only reason it doesn't happen straight away is that there are people who don't want it to happen.
0: In terms of your, coming back to your book, what are the biggest things that surprised you when you were doing the research, and what in terms of what people were saying to you?
2: I'll tell you, but which will never make the news because it doesn't sound very hot, but which was one of the really big bits of news for me, and that is that I knew that Jordan Williams was running the Taxpayers Union. I knew he was getting in the news more than he deserved and things, but what I discovered when I worked on them, and particularly when I started working with people who'd worked in their offices, was that they didn't just have one thing, the Taxpayers Union. They also had a series of other groups. They had the Free Speech Union, which is the most weird and unhealthy organization considering its name. And in the end, you've got nearly 10 different organizations, which are the Taxpayers Union and DRAG, just in different forms of it.
0: Right.
2: And so it can look like there's a whole vigorous series of people coming out and trying to oppose the government's policy, some good policy.
0: But they're all the same people.
2: But they're basically all the same people. And you actually look closely at them, or you've got insiders like I did, and there's Jordan, there's David Farah, there's this person and that person, and they're not a kind of a great, strong democratic force. They're a sneaky, well-funded, covert force. And that's not fair. It's not fair to have fake, what they call... AstroTurf meaning fake green, what is it?
0: Yeah, fake companies, or fake organisations.
2: Yeah.
0: There's some with some really boring type names,
2: exactly.
0: But they are very vicious in their propaganda.
2: Yes, so what I was talking about was grassroots. You've got grassroots companies which are real people who raise money and they organise things and they write letters and stuff. And then you've got these ones called AstroTurf because they're fake. And all that, like, one of the campaigns which I documented in the book were essentially two people sitting in an office in Auckland with special access to social media resources so that they can have maybe hundreds of different social media advertisements put out a year and so on. And so they can have they can look like there's a really big campaign going on, and it's actually just money plus some sneaky people. And don't ask me why, but virtually all of these organizations with names of people who hadn't heard of, or that they didn't understand what the names meant, nearly all of them were racist. It was like the uniting thing that held them together.
0: There's one thing that I think, I don't know what it is, but they all want to say that Māori weren't here first. For what is one of those is the message that some of them carry, like Hobson's Pledge and whatnot.
2: Yeah.
0: Like we're immigrants rather than the tangata whenua. type sort of thing, you know. And
2: to me, I mean, some people probably do believe that, but I think it's different from just are you factual, you're not factual. I think it's designed to be nasty.
0: Yeah.
2: It's kind of, it's full of hate.
0: It's not a healthy place to be if you're not got a strong constitution. Put it that way, eh?
2: Which is why the conclusion of my book was that these people who were setting up these groups that were Three Waters campaigns and other ones, which seemed to be attacking Maori, what they were doing was they were maybe winning some advantage politically, and they were getting donations from rednecks, but the main thing they were doing by far was insulting and putting down and making Maori people feel bad.
0: Mm.
2: I mean, it's really, really sick and sad and bad.
0: Terrible. Yeah. Well, this is it. And I know there's a few fellas out there, if they caught them in the middle of a dark alley, things would be exchanged. it's not good. And it's become more mainstream. We're seeing it out. It's in your face more because of social media.
2: But can I give the good news on this?
0: Yes.
2: We've seen this before. Don Brash, 20-something years ago, when he did the Orewa speech and things, there was a whole wave of people feeling it was legitimately nasty and racism. And the wave passed. And then it was gone, because actually there are more decent people than there are not. They're not decent. But that catches on, and it's just gets fueled, and it's like a forest fire for a while, and it dies out. And the same will happen this time.
0: Mm.
2: The same will happen this time. And this is one of my motives for writing a book on this, is to make it hard to be Jordan Williams. What? Hard to keep doing it.
0: I think the big question is, what will happen to the Taxpayers Union and all its brother organisations and whatnot over the next few years? What do you think where do you think they're going to go?
2: Okay, I'm not sure, but I'll tell you where I want them to go, which has got plenty of potential.
0: Yeah.
2: I want it that when someone says, "Hi, I'm so-and-so from the Taxpayers Union, can I go on your radio program?" People say, "Taxpayers Union, no thank you."
0: Yes.
2: And when they put out a press release from this group that sounds suspiciously like the other groups, but never, there's a new one with a new name, people say, "Who exactly are you, and who's in your group?" And, "Oh, no thank you."
0: Yeah.
2: And I think that we're capable of a country, if we're well enough informed, that we can just turn our noses up and say, "No, not listening, not engaging, not giving money to, not accepting." And I think they will. Well, my hope is, I think it's perfectly possible that, like the earlier times, they will disappear back into the corners.
0: Last election, we saw a huge surge of that, and it changed the government.
2: Yeah.
0: And we've been having to put up with that for the last 3 years. Some of the most anti-Māori sentiment and policy, all that kind of stuff, for 3 years, according to some. I'm not saying it from my own perspective. I'm just repeating what everyone else has said, because that's what they're saying. This has been the most anti-Māori government we've had in years.
2: Well, I think it is.
0: Mm.
2: And for anyone who's interested in this, this is why I wrote the book, because it's about, step by step, who did it and how they did it and what they were trying to achieve by doing it. Like, it was real people deliberately starting those campaigns and feeding more racism into it, because it got more sort of people, got more people feeling fired up and angry and willing to pay them donations. And so that means that's the bad side of it, but the good side of it is that people find out their power decreases.
0: Mm. Mm.
2: And the good part of society and the good part of people in society comes into the prominence again.
0: Nikki, where can people buy your book, and where can they learn more, a little bit more about your book?
2: Most bookshops. If you haven't got a bookshop near you, just write to a big bookshop like the Unity Books in Wellington.
0: Ah.
2: I saw them there.
0: Amazon?
2: I'm not sure about Amazon, but Unity Books in Wellington, I saw the staff there with this massive pile of postal bags.
0: Oh.
2: And I heard about it. I heard about a Green Party MP who was having readings. So having instead of having a meeting, was having readings from the book. And that's it's people bothering to talk and bothering to take it all seriously and understand what's going on, which turns it around.
0: Well, it's great news that the book's quite successful. It's definitely made an impact because everyone's talking about it. So I just want to say congratulations, Nikki. You've done it again.
3: Just one thing before you do go, how would you compare things in 2023 to 5 weeks out from 2026 in terms of their impact? Any thoughts there?
2: I don't know what it looks like to you, but there's not as much really blatant racism at the moment. But you've got the right wing parties are promising to get rid of the Waitangi Tribunal. They're playing it as well, but in a way the steam has started to go out of it a bit. I feel hopeful about this.
0: Oh, totally. We're all hopeful. We'll get rid of this. Oh, it's always a pleasure, Nikki, to have a kōrero with you. And thank you for your contribution to our show and also contribution to Aotearoa and the culture of our country. Yeah, it's you've made a very great contribution in opening our eyes to seeing these things for what they are.
2: And it's always a pleasure to be here with you guys.
0: Yes, kia ora Nikki. 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
0: Ai.
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0: 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So listeners, we're talking to Te Anau Tui Ono from the Green Party, we've just been talking about this wealth tax, and the Greens Ipsos survey show almost two-thirds of New Zealanders would support this tax that you've been talking about.
6: Yeah, well, the Ipsos survey isn't our survey, but it is something that it shows that a growing number of people in Aotearoa know that the rich are getting richer and the poor are getting poorer, and that the gap between the rich and the poor is growing, and that the incredibly rich don't pay their fair share of tax.
0: Yeah.
6: And so it's reasonable to say, actually, they need to pay their fair share of tax. And we want to do that at 2.5% of their wealth over individual wealth, net wealth of $10 million. And you know what? Guess what? They're still going to be rich after that happens.
0: Yeah. Well, I mean, there can't be that many people that have net wealth of $10 million plus.
6: No, there isn't. There's very few. And the NBR National Business Review in June showed us that 150 of the richest people and their families had more wealth than 50% of the country.
0: Yeah.
6: That's not fair. They should pay their fair share.
0: Oh, yeah.
6: And we will be able to make sure that we can support and resource our public services.
0: And looking at this book that Nikki Harker's written, Dirty Work, it shows that they also have far too much influence on politics.
6: They do have far too much influence on politics. That's why we think it's important that we need to cap political donations so they don't have that undue influence. It's unfair that you have a small number of people who just happen to be filthy rich who will have more control over the country because they can influence, in particular, the parties on the right.
0: Yeah. What other fallout has Nikki Harker's book had, do you think?
6: I think what will surprise people is the deep hatred of Māori. by the people that are highlighted in that book, and in particular Jordan Williams.
0: Yeah.
6: And his hatred of Māori. I think it's out the gate. The fact that they would have gone to that length, which would lead to encourage people to do harm, in particular to Nanaia Mahuta, and not only that, for this toxic racism that they're financially rewarded.
0: Yeah. Yeah, it's absolutely horrible. I think just exposing that has been a game changer, but I'm not sure if it'll change the election, because people are telling me that the left has not got ahua tōtara wāhi rua te taha Māui o te whare. Do you think so as well?
6: No, I don't think so. I think like different political parties have their own policies, and you take it to the electorate and people vote for them. I don't think it's any different. It's just the way that the system works.
0: So not divided?
6: No. Actually, there'll be seeing like a lot of commonalities. At least we're arguing about progressive tax system.
0: Yeah.
6: For example, we think a wealth tax will be better. We're actually going to get more money and more stronger foundation. I think Labor's one is a capital gains tax, et cetera, et cetera. So at least we're talking about progressive taxes. Everybody can see the issues with the supermarket duopoly, so people are putting up solutions there.
0: Yeah, even national.
6: Even national. Even our comrades in the National Party, can see how bad that it is there. Seeing the solutions, I've seen the issues that are there, and then having different solutions is actually part of the political process.
0: Hoenoe, mihi ake ana kia koe, te anau, always good to have a chat every week, especially leading up to the election. And where can people see te anau tuiono in the Wellington region? Or even in Palmerston North, because we're going to...
6: In the Wellington region, I'll be in Palmy. A couple of debates on Thursday.
0: Yep.
6: I think one of them's at the Baptist Church on Thursday night, and then I'm on an online one for the CTU. So I'll be around Palmy.
0: Oh, you're still doing that one for the CTU?
6: Yeah, I'm doing it on Thursday night. Yeah.
0: Ah, right.
6: It is. I think all the different workplace relations people are going to... We're going to air our wares, so to speak. You know, the unions can sort of grill us on them.
0: Well, it should be interesting to watch that. Will your people post anything around that?
6: Oh, mate, I'm the most useless green MP on social media. You're just going to take my word for it, bro.
0: No. Oh, well.
6: You've noticed.
0: Well, you know, some of your mates are really brilliant at it.
6: Yeah, they are really brilliant. I'm just happen to be not brilliant at it. Yeah. I'm just kidding. Take the kawahaere out, bro.
0: Yeah, well.
6: Pai ake a kanohi ki te kanohi.
0: Koena. All right then, brother. Oh, hey, e manu, ai te mihi atu ki a koe a tōna wā, a te rā wiki, ka korora no tāua.
6: Ah, ka mihi ana ki a koe a mēnā pī onioni i oti koe ki roti tēnā wiki.
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6: brother.
0: Hei kona ara.
6: Ka ki te.
0: Te anau tui ono he tewi, hoi anō, e hika mā. 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
7: Me tuku mihi ki a koutou katoa, tēnā koe whanaunga. Can I just start off by saying how

0: stamped the floor, but he very, very rarely stood on his feet. He was really well respected, and he's such a great loss.
1: Definitely, definitely. So, yeah, Tika Hoki, we've been talking about him all night, and absolutely a big loss. Imitation is the most sincerest form of flattery, don't you reckon? So Don Brash looks across to at Te Pāti Māori and tells national voters to give their party vote to either ACT or New Zealand First, where John Key says, no, don't be stupid. What do you make of that?
0: Ironic, isn't it?
1: That isn't it?
0: Te Pāti Māori and the Māori voters have just dumped that guy into strategising for that vote. And it is all about the overhang. Now, I know from personal experience, being a former National Party MP, there is no way in hell, come hell or high water, that the National Party would entertain split voting, and neither would Labor. They are the two largest parties in the House, and they want all the votes. There's no such thing as a split vote for either one of those parties, and it's simply because they're big, big parties. They rely on two tick campaigns to get them into the kingmaker seat. You, if you are a smaller party, then you do look around to split your votes so that you can be in a coalition arrangement. But Labor and National, they need to be wielding the power. They need to be in the superior position. You can't be if you split your votes. The only time that we have seen National split their vote, of course, is when they had the cup of tea with David Seymour in Epsom. Now, some would say that that is splitting the vote. Not really, because they just gifted the whole seat of Epsom to the ACT Party. They didn't ask the voters in Epsom to split their votes. They just said they won't be campaigning in that area. So a little bit of a difference there. But yes, historically, no way. No way would Labor and National want to entertain that split vote. This is particularly split votes for the smaller parties. And Don Brash thinks that that's the knows that that's the only way he's going to get his far right mates ACT into Parliament.
1: Yes. Yes, isn't that ironic, isn't it, you know, following the Māoris? Goodness gracious.
0: Ironic.
1: We've been talking to Nikki Haga tonight and talking about some of the fallout from his book. And, you know, we talked about Jordan Williams and his refusal to have a waiver over certain allegations inside Nikki's book. Well, Nikki hasn't been sued, so they were assuming that some of the stuff that was said in the book is true.
0: So, congratulations on speaking with Nikki Haga. That's really cool. Can I have his phone number?
1: That's Dave.
0: You know, being a big fan, you and all, because I went out and got two of his books, so I'd like one of them to be autographed. So, you know, that's really great. Now, I'm on that disclosure that was around the apparently the sexual allegation of sexual harassment. But, you know, the biggest takeaway for me was in Chapter 3 where they used, this is both the Courier, David Farrar, the Taxpayers Union, Hobson's Pledge, where they had used race baiting, inciting racial discourse, separatism around Three Waters.
1: Yes.
0: And I did, just as it happened, I just did a blog on that last night, and it shows how they campaigned around Three Waters and devised

0: a sense of, you know, and it's dog whistling, of Māori takeover, that Māori were going to take your water. And then the cartoons that were then designed that targeted Nanaia Mahuta, and then the personal attacks and vitriol that were labelled at her because she was the local government minister at the time. Chris Hipkins had come out, you know, last year and said that they didn't support Nanaia as well as what they should have. She weathered the whole fall of that on her own.
1: Yeah, absolutely.
0: Without any support.
1: And they chucked her under the bus.
0: Absolutely they did. They left her to fight that battle on her own. So, you know, there was constant paraphernalia, articles, blogs, newspaper that then resulted into newspaper articles that berated her personally as the minister, but had, you know, opposed Three Waters as a Māori takeover of the infrastructure, and it wasn't anything of the kind. So they were, because as part of that Three Waters deal was a collaboration with Mana Whenua, which should have been had anyway. So,
1: well, we all lost out in the end, because at the end of the day, the infrastructure's costing more.
0: Yeah. In Nikki Haga's book, that is what Jordan Williams saw as the stepping stone to promoting the Taxpayers Union as more than just a fringe lobby group.
1: Yeah.
0: They used that as the big push to get credibility as a far-right, serious lobby group. And it worked.
1: Yes.
0: And that is a more concern to me, or that was more of a revelation to me than anything else in Nikki Haga's book, because it goes directly to the heart of the attack of those types of far-right groups, lobby groups, against Māori. So while that has been talked about in the media, that really is something that we should really take a hold of in terms of Māori media, because that David Farah, who was one of the original owners, or not owners, but he had established the Taxpayers Union, and it's his company, the Courier Company, that are now polling us on Whakaata Māori and polling us in the elections. And they've been polled, Whakaata Māori have contracted the Courier poll, David Farah, behind the Taxpayers Union. And they're the ones that are polling us. So on the one hand, you've got this Courier poll being given access to our communities to poll us. What are they doing with that information? That's one of the questions.
1: Yeah.
0: How are they manipulating the data that they find, because Whakaata Māori has paid them to access our communities to poll us? And then, of course, the other thing is that Courier gets it all wrong anyway.
1: Every time. Yeah.
0: But then the third thing is this. Again, it's Jordan Williams, it's David Farah. We're also behind the local, the Māori wards at local government level. They ran the campaign to stop Māori wards.
1: Yes.
0: So again, it's the Taxpayers Union, the Courier organisation, David Farah's organisation, and Hobson's Pledge. So, make no mistake about it, in that Haga's book is a direct, is examples of direct attack on Te Ao Māori. That's why his book is critically important to us, and particularly at this time.
1: Yes, he's definitely made a contribution to New Zealand culture as we know it, with his books in the past, but in particular this book, in revealing how the right wing have used dirty underhand tactics, hence the name of the book. Yeah, dirty work. Dirty work, so, but somebody's got to do it.
0: Well, his previous books as well, too,
1: Hollow
0: also
1: Men
0: come out around, yes, And they also resulted in huge impact, again, for the right-wing groups. So, again, Don Brash earlier, Helen Clark was straw men.
1: Yeah.
0: And the latest one where he revealed all the right-wing bloggers, like Whale Oil as an example, and again, David Farah. And
1: dirty
0: they're
1: politics.
0: Working with the National Party at the time. Dirty politics, thank you.
1: Yes.
0: So, fangirling again, Fanonga. Can I have a photo of her? Thanks. Yeah.
1: Yes. Yeah, absolutely. Oh, gosh. This ought to change the strategy amongst the left wing, having this revealed to them. You think?
0: If I was Labor, I would keep on doing what I'm doing.
1: Right.
0: Whatever it is that they're doing, you know, just keeping on. Because any impact fallout from the book is a bonus to them. So they can't, you know, like turn around and say, look at that. They still have to stay on track.
1: Yeah.
0: Labor's got to stay on track. The Green Party's got to stay on track. They've got to, you know, stay focused on November the 7th. This is not a distraction. It's a welcome addition to whatever strategy that they've got. So, you know, Te Pāti Māori focused on the electorate vote and encouraging whānau to vote either Labour or the Green Party, and they're out and about campaigning on that. They're at the different debates. I was at the Te Tai Tonga debate last night at Victoria University. And again, can I just say that the crowd, Takata Ferris, had said that, you know, he didn't trust this poll because in the poll last night, which again was run by a Courier poll, he did say, why would we want to take any notice of that poll because it comes from those people and that company. And of course, the crowd knew exactly what he was talking about and cared about that. So I don't understand why Whakaata Māori is hiring this company.
1: You're giving them our precious money.
0: Choice. And access with that, the access to our data to manipulate, to, you know, drum up campaigns like the Three Waters, like the attacks against local Māori wards, you know, all of those kinds of things. But those parties last night, albeit that it was for the Māori electorate seat, they are all, you know, just staying focused on their strategy. That's what they need to do. They don't need to participate in any of the fallout from Haga's book. That can take care of itself. It's a welcome part of the strategy, but not the strategy.
1: What did you make of the... Who sort of stood out for you last night?
0: Well, of course, you can't go past an incumbent who is already in Parliament.
1: Yes.
0: They're swift, they're onto it, they're articulate, they're used to debating, they're used to getting up on their feet, they're used to, you know, being very clear about their policies. They're very clear. So last night, the three candidates, the Green Party, Lisa Te Moringa, Lisa Murch for Te Pāti Māori, and Tamanui Ramsden, they were great, absolutely great, but man, that Takata Ferris, he was flickered because he's been in Parliament and he can, and he does, speak about policy, speak really wisely about policy, talk about how he can, you know, how the policies of the other parties affect his people, affect the Rohe, and vice versa, and what he can bring to Parliament. You can't, you know, it's really difficult to beat an incumbent when it comes to that. The thing that I found really interesting, though, was that everything he said, all the policies he said, were actually Te Pāti Māori policies.
1: Yes.
0: So he is actually no different from Te Pāti Māori. But the big clanger was that he said that he would go into a coalition with the far right, with the likes of ACT, New Zealand First, and National, if it came down to it. That was just a clanger of a doofy. He said he would go into a coalition if it meant that his Te Tai Tonga was at the table. Sorry, mate, it don't work that way. at all.
1: Yes.
0: Never happen. It will never happen that he can bring his people to the table. And we've known that.
1: Apart from that, you know, he did all right, in your opinion.
0: Oh, yeah, absolutely. They all did very, very well. The one that I, and Lisa Murch, really good, not Whakaaro on their policy. She was a really good candidate for Te Pāti Māori, very slick on her policies, really good. The one that I thought was a bit wee wee wawa was the Green Party, Lisa Te Moringa, didn't know her policies, couldn't make the connection between Te Taitunga and the policies. Yeah, so she was the weakest. Tamanui Random, I thought he should have been a lot stronger than what he was, particularly around policy. You can't go into these debates if you don't know your policies, people.
1: Yeah,
0: you know, I mean, that's just, you know, 101. You know, you just, you can't go to Matatini and not know your bracket, right?
1: Yeah, well, that's exactly it. And this is the same,
0: why go to a debate? You won't go to a debate if you don't know your bracket.
1: Yes.
0: That's what I say. So, so those two, Labour and Greens, are a bit weak on it, And also, too, Lisa Murch, she was very clear about the strategy, split your vote. The vote for any one of these people, you know, she didn't say Takata, she said Labour or Greens, and give me your electorate vote. But the other two, they didn't have a really good grasp on what their voting strategy was. And also too, Tamanui Ramsden was not very clear, or he did not back up his leader, Chris Hipkins. Chris Hipkins says that he acknowledges Māori did not cede sovereignty, but the sovereignty rests with the Crown. So when it comes to entrenching Te Tiriti or Waitangi and safeguarding the Waitangi Tribunal, didn't have it. Wasn't there. Did not have it. And neither did the Green Party. The only two that entrenched Te Tiriti, bring back Hea Puapua, even though that was a Labour Party policy, and safeguard the Waitangi Tribunal was Takata and Te Pāti Māori. And probably Takata because, well, he agrees with that because it was also a Māori Party policy. So, you know. Oh, yeah.
1: Funny that.
0: Can I just throw this in really quickly?
1: Yep.
0: Last week, I was really proud to support Te Pāti Māori, their launch of the Takatāpui, Mana Takatāpui policy. And it was a really robust, strong policy. It's they are the only party that has put out, launched a policy for Takatāpui. It establishes a commission and it also allocates $200 million over 3 years. And that pūtea is a reconfiguration or reprioritisation of pūtea from across multiple portfolios. So when the media asked, where does the money come from? It's already allocated to housing, health, Te Puni Kōkiri, education. So it's not new money, it's just reprioritisation, it's just working smarter. And the policy was peer-reviewed by some of the most amazing academics and policy analysts who are Takatāpui. So I was really proud to assist that and to be there at the launch of that policy. But you know what? At the end of the day, it will only be Te Pāti Māori that launches that kind of stuff because they're boundary breaking. The Greens say they are, but, you know, they actually aren't. They don't take that extra push. And that's why you do need, they are needed when they go into a coalition with Labour. But you do need a Te Pāti Māori who are transformative, who are unapologetically Māori, who do say, these are bottom lines, sorry about it. You need somebody to push the Greens and Labour.
1: Well, you've got to say that because you work for them. But, there's lots of people out there that might have other thoughts around that. But, there's lots of...
0: You know, you have... Absolutely, and you said that to me last week as well too. I would say that because I work for you know who I work for? I like to think that I work for Māori. And so do you.
1: Yes.
0: So, you know, you too. You at Tupoko or Te Ika, you work for Māori as well too.
1: Yes.
0: So as a result of that, you know, we do work for Te Pāti Māori, and we work for some of the policies from Labor and some of the policies for Green. Not all of the policies from Green and not all of the policies from Labor actually impact us positively, but those policies that do, that's what we champion.
1: Kia ora.
0: Including you.
1: Kia ora whanaunga. good on you. Yeah, so I'll take that one. But, so where can... Because there's a debate on tonight, but for Te Tehau Auru.
0: Well, there's two. There's two on. There's Igaro Rāwhiti is out at Wainui Omata this evening at 7 p.m. Now, Debbie Ngāre Wāpaka is not participating in debate because he tino mā wewe tōna māma. So she's not participating. I just would have thought that out of respect that they would have cancelled tonight's debate for Te Tehau Auru because of Adrian, but I guess not.
1: So
0: I won't be going to that one. I'm going out to Ikaro Rāwhiti.
1: Well, you'll have to talk to us about that next week, how it went. Be interesting to see if there's any streaming. Is there going to be any streaming happening of that debate?
0: I'm not sure about that one because I'm not sure who's running it, and it was based at the moment. I think it's an iwi run debate. Don't apply to that Wainui or Mata Marae. You know, that's the marae that's also got the laundromat out there now, eh?
1: Yeah, good on them. Yeah, fantastic.
0: But they're really rocking it, eh, that marae out there.
1: Oh, mate,
0: they're rocking it.
1: I tell you.
0: So I'm going to go out there. I'll flag this one over here.
1: So tonight, listeners...
0: But I did enjoy the debate last night for Te Tai Tonga. But also, too, I wanted to go to that one because I'm actually in that electorate as well.
1: Well, there you go, listeners. If you want to go out and listen to a debate, a political debate tonight, it's happening at Wainui or Mata Marae, if you're out that way. Otherwise, there's another one on Māori television tonight for Te Tehau Auru, but the incumbent Member of Parliament for Te Tehau Auru is not participating in the debate, unfortunately. Which makes it a bit tough.
0: Blessings to her and to her mummy and whānau,
1: absolutely,
0: as well, to Debbie Ngāre Wāpaka. Can I also say this about those debates, both of them?
1: Seven p.m.
0: Whānau. So if you are out at Wainui or Māori, you can go to that one. I'm not sure about the coverage, but yes. And on Whakaata Māori. And the other thing about, I was so happy to be at, even though I don't like their polling company, I don't appreciate that Whakaata Māori have paid for the courier poll. But you know what? I was really pleased to see Mikey Sherman
1: there.
0: Nancy Flick. He just, Whakaata Māori are fabulous anyway. And Adrian Julian, Coates. Great, right? But wow, she just brings a little bit of a different kind of wow factor. He's got his own wow, but man, she's cool. She's so cool.
1: She's
0: glad
1: awesome.
0: That she's back on the airwaves, because she was mentioned in Nikki Haga's book as well too. The political fallout and the pressure from the right on TVNZ because they put political pressure on TVNZ because Mikey is somebody that the right did not appreciate when it came to holding the Prime Minister and the National Party and ACT to account.
1: That's
0: so
1: right.
0: So she was collateral damage in that fallout that had nothing to do with anybody, but that little fallout that she had with her colleague, that Minister of Finance, publicly addressed that when Mikey went after National and they were dipping in the TVNZ polls, and she got hung out to dry. And that was because he had, you know, TVNZ had polled National Party, they were failing, and Mikey was holding National to account, so she was Gornberger. So it was great to see her back on the big screen yesterday for Whakaata Māori. Congratulations to Whakaata Māori for picking her up. I still don't like that they use courier poll.
1: Oh, yes. Yeah, there you have it. Well, mihi ana ki a koe whanaunga. Tērā wiki, kororo no tāua. We'll have another chat next week, eh?
0: Nā mihi.
1: Kia ora, cousin. 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
4: 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Listeners, we're talking to koe anō tō ingoa pa?
1: Aperahama Edwards.
4: Aperahama Edwards. We're talking to Aperahama Edwards. He's the Māori Party candidate for Te Taitokerau. And Aperahama, just tell our listeners who you are, where you're from, the ones that cannot speak our language.
1: Yeah, Aperahama Edwards. I am the candidate for Te Pāti Māori. Taitokerau, my whakapapa connects me to the hapu and iwi of te Taitokerau. Ai, kia ora.
4: Putanoa.
1: Putanoa.
4: So, why would you, tell us why you entered into this politics?
1: Are there many reasons? As a community and iwi leader, I've observed, particularly over the last 3 years, the blatant and consistent attacks at the essence of our being as tangata whenua, and that concerns me greatly, but more so as a father and a grandfather, wanting to ensure that the tamari we leave for our tamariki is better than what we have today. And from my observation, being able to take up this position will afford the ability to help create a better tomorrow for our tamariki and our mokopuna that's consistent with the aspirations of our tupuna.
4: Why Te Pāti Māori? Because, you know, Te Pāti Māori has had its ups and downs, and, you know, in the last year or so it's had a couple of downs as well, and now on the way back up, but why Te Pāti Māori?
1: Because Te Pāti Māori is founded and centres Māori. Te Pāti Māori is a movement born of our struggle, but also we're not needing to be woven into somebody else's kaupapa. So it centres our aspirations, our hopes, and our rightful place in terms of Aotearoa, New Zealand, Ngā Rere e Koeira.
4: And of course, it's a four-horse race with yourself included, and the three ladies, Willow Jean Prime from Labour, Maria Meno Kapakingi from Te Taitokerau Party, who's the current MP, and former Māori Party, Te Pāti Māori MP, and of course, Huhana Linden, who is also from the Green Party. Te Pāti Māori has said, vote for us and give your party vote to either Labour or the Greens. But none of the other parties, including Labour or the Greens, have agreed to that. What do you make of that?
1: Well, I think so far as the strategy goes, our focus is on ensuring that we can change this government.
4: Does that mean that they don't want to change the government because they don't agree with your strategy?
1: Oh, that's not what I said. I'm just simply saying that our focus is on changing the government, and that's what underpins the strategy. And ultimately, at the end of the day, our people will decide who represents them. Te Pāti Māori have put forward the strategy, and I wholeheartedly endorse the strategy. I think the threat is too great, and we need to be strategic and encourage our whānau. To look closely and in terms of what's at stake, and
3: Yeah, that's what underpins our strategy.
4: And I think one of the main questions, especially after the last year, I don't know if you could answer the question, but is Te Pāti Māori together? Are they moving as a unit? Are they one? There's no splits or anything like that within the membership.
5: I can wholeheartedly say that we are unified, that we are moving. We're really clear on our course, and I think today's announcement, along with last week's announcement and the other announcements that we have to come, demonstrate that our focus is centred on our people, the mana, the rangatiratanga of our people, and ensuring that we remove the barriers that have been created to deny and suppress the exercise of rangatiratanga by our people. So our people form the basis of our kaupapa. It's centred on our people, nā te Māori, mā te Māori, e ai ki te Māori, and we're unified in that purpose.
4: And just to round this one up, Āpirahama, why should Te Taitokerau vote for Āpirahama Edwards?
5: Well, I think my kōrero to our whānau back home is that I am anchored at home for a long time now. I've represented Te Taitokerau regionally, nationally and internationally, and I remain committed to our people, to the hopes and aspirations of our people, to honour the legacy of our tupuna, with the birthplace of Te Whakaputanga and Te Tiriti o Waitangi. And with that comes responsibility. And I've always demonstrated a strong commitment to upholding that responsibility. And that's what I bring here in collaboration with my peers within the waka of Te Pāti Māori.
4: Kia ora, kia ora, kia akwe, mihi ana kia akwe.
6: Otaka tō rangapū, politics with a pūkana. 4 to 6 p.m. Wednesdays, te upoko o te ika.
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1: 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So, first of all, firstly explain Labor's policy on dealing to the supermarket duopoly domination. That's probably the first one I wanted to talk to you about as the spokesperson for Labor for the Commerce and Consumer Affairs area. Arena?
7: Aye, kia ora. This is a bold new policy from Labor. We have two parts to it. The first is cracking down on high prices, and the second is about dealing with how those prices came about in our economy. So we have announced that we will stop price gouging where there is a company that is using its market power on essential goods and services that Aotearoa cannot choose to go without or can't choose to swap because there are a couple of big companies in the market offering that goods or service. We will make sure that there is a law in place where consumer groups like, say, Consumer New Zealand can get together and bring a case and prove that those prices have been high over time and they're higher than they should be in a competitive market. But the second step is around making sure that our supermarkets aren't stopping small grocers from competing hard for your weekly shop. Where you live in a regional town, where you are going to the supermarket and there's not a small competitor nearby, you should know that under the current arrangements in New Zealand's market, small grocers or butchers or greengrocers can't compete for your weekly shop because they can't get the wholesale goods that they need to do that. In other words, if you are looking around for the toilet paper or the baby wipes or the toothpaste, a lot of the times your small grocers aren't able to get those goods at a price that would make it reasonable for you to want to buy your weekly shop from them. We're going to make sure that small grocers have access to wholesale supply so that they can do that, and we're going to let the four squares get out of the anti-competitive arrangements which stop them from lowering prices so that they compete with the supermarket down the road. There's a number of things in this policy, but what I want New Zealanders to know is that where you are being ripped off, Labor has your back. We'll stop it from day one with our immediate price gouging law changes, but we will also make sure that there's more competition over time so that we're dealing with those conditions in a way which makes sure that New Zealanders can get lower prices over time as there's more competition in the market.
1: Mm. I noticed that we're paying the sort of international price for a lot of stuff that we produce. And I'm talking about for milk products like cheese and meat like lamb and all that kind of stuff. You go into the supermarket now and they're just way dearer than they have been ever. So in terms of those areas, because I'm sure they don't pay the farmer as much as, you know, as what they're bloody they're making out of this, but you know. So how can we fix that?
7: New Zealand is a proud nation of co-producers, of growers, of farmers, and you're exactly right that our farmers are seeing some price increases which they're getting at the gate, but then the supermarkets are hiding behind the fact that there's an international price and they can't explain those high prices over a basket of essential goods that more New Zealanders are seeing increasing day in, day out when they go to the supermarket. Butter is something which is a good example under this national government has gone up more than 70%, and that is not fully explained by the international market. What we're also seeing is that supermarkets have a lot of buying power over their suppliers. It's not just consumers who are being done over. It's also the small growers who are trying to get their products to market have to pay to have them on the shelves. That's why Labor's proposal is around the wholesalers and around making sure that not only small grocers have a fair run and can get the wholesale supply that they need, but also the suppliers are taken care of.
1: Mm. Yeah, because essentially a lot of the suppliers that give to or that supply the supermarket duopoly, they're getting like pennies on the dollar type of sort of stuff, aren't they?
7: Absolutely. Something like peas, where they're getting a couple of dollars back for the same product, which is marked up 300, 400% by the time the consumer pays for it. You're not explaining all of that through logistics costs or getting it on the shelf or the marketing and promotions. A lot of that is what we would say excessively high prices that have grown up over time. And this is the first time that New Zealand will have an objective test in our law under Labor's proposal to actually measure that and for consumers to say, hang on, something's not right here. Not only are we getting done over, but the suppliers are too. And in a country like ours, which has a proud record of over hundreds of years growing our kai and feeding New Zealanders, we want New Zealand families to be able to afford fruit and vegetables.
1: Oh, yeah.
7: Because right now they're switching away from those products and into eating things like bread and noodles instead of the fresh fruit and the meat that they need to be healthy.
1: We've ended up with a duopoly in this country, but there were other players in the market back in the days. Yeah, so why hasn't another, in your opinion, supermarket operator emerged here in Aotearoa?
7: You're so right. Most people listening to the show will remember when Countdown bought one of its competitors, Foodtown, and that was actually really heavily argued against in court by Foodstuffs, who are now arguing that there won't be an anti-competitive effect if they join up their North and South Island businesses. The truth is that they knew it then in 2006, and they know it now, that more competition in the market will drive down prices and ultimately erode some of their profitability. New Zealanders also know that. And the only political party arguing that New Zealanders shouldn't be so worried about market concentration in the duopoly where they own 82% of the market share is ACT. If ACT want to tell New Zealanders that they shouldn't be worried about rising food prices and an ordinary basket of groceries costing between $300 and $400 for a family, then good on them, but I completely disagree, and it'll be Labor that sticks it to the supermarket giants.
1: How will Labor make price gouging illegal?
7: Price gouging is a law that is in place in many of the countries that we like to compare ourselves to. The UK and the EU have had these laws for many, many years, many states right. in America. And we've also seen the Australians bring this in July, where price gouging is now illegal in their supermarkets. The point is that we will introduce a test that's already tied to market power. So if you have two or a few companies who have an entrenched position and can keep their competitors out, that'll be the first test. And the second test is if it's on essential goods, things that New Zealanders can't deal with out, because we're not talking about luxury goods or discretionary goods. And then the third will be if that price is above the long run costs of what it costs to produce, the reasonable markup, or if it's a much higher price than what it would be in an otherwise competitive market, that's when a consumer group will be able to bring a case and test that in court. The prize here is very big for consumer groups who can actually prove that. It's full disgorgement of the profits. So in 2022, when the Commerce Commission found that supermarkets were making $1 million a day in excess profits, that size of $365 million in excess profits is potentially going to be paid back to consumers if they can prove it.
1: Wow. Wow. That would be absolutely brilliant.
7: Yep, and consumers should be paid back. It shouldn't just be fines that are levied by the government, because at the end of the day, all New Zealanders are being affected by this. It's not fair that supermarkets are ripping them off and that consumers wouldn't see any of this back.
1: Arena, what's the difference between Labor's policy and National's policy, who've just come out with something about, you know, getting rid of the duopoly? And, you know, you've got all these other parties have come up with ideas as well. But
7: I don't know if National has come out with a policy. I mean, they've announced a review. This will be the third or fourth review that this government has done into supermarkets. How many reviews do they need to show them that New Zealand is struggling to afford food and put a basic dinner on the table?
1: Yeah, well, they are looking at taking out one of the companies from one of the duopoly. And making it a third company. What do you make of that?
7: That's if the review that the Commerce Commission does, which the National Party has said they'll send it over to the Commerce Commission, that's if the review says that that is the best option. Mm. And look, I can't see the Commerce Commission arriving at their conditions with a very, very narrow remit that National are saying they'll give them. Mm. However, if all the stars aligned and National ends up doing this and the Commerce Commission end up saying that this is the way to go, then that's an option which we have also looked at. And, credit where credit's due, they're saying that this is a big intervention because it is something that is worth intervening in, because New Zealanders are paying more and more for their groceries and because market concentration is really high. And they've correctly identified the problem, but the solution is all wrong. If they go through with their split, which is of the Pack and Save banners away from the New World, then New World and Pack and Save won't have the controls on them that they do currently from their head office, where Pack and Saves aren't able to lower their prices. What we'll see is Pack and Saves upping their prices in the short term. Nobody wants that. Nobody who goes to Pack and Save right now thinks it would be a good idea for Pack and Save to be able to charge higher prices for groceries, and that's what National is proposing.
1: The other thing is that the Greens have talked about Kiwi Market or Kiwi Mart or whatever they call it, their nationalised type of idea that they've come up with. What do you make of that?
7: yeah, good on them. It's a policy that I also looked at, but that would be putting public money into a duopoly, which is incredibly powerful now and would be beneficial to those supermarkets' head offices. What Labor is proposing is to let the small grocers outcompete the big supermarkets.
1: Well, I mean, they would create their own supermarket, which is a Kiwi supermarket, nationalised, owned by the people, and it would be in direct competition with the duopoly.
7: Well, is it a plan that would buy up 23, 25 of the most unprofitable supermarkets that the duopoly wants to sell to the government? And when they've got the money from the sales of those supermarkets, wouldn't they just spend it on other supermarkets to outcompete the government? I mean, the point is that what we've proposed is the small grocers, like the Four Squares, actually being able to leave their head office's restrictive, anti-competitive governance and make a good go of it themselves. I'm talking about the smallest grocers here who are tough-nosed business people. They've worked their way up from the shop floor. They've employed people. They've taken on debt. I want them to be able to group up and to foot it with the big guys.
1: Yeah.
7: And they don't need the government to tell them how to run their businesses. They just need a fair crack at getting wholesale goods for a decent price. These are the Four Square owners in somewhere like Ruatoria who are being told by their head office now that they cannot lower their prices. And if they want to go independent, they'll see Foodstuff's head office in court.
1: Oh, my gosh. Yes, yes. Well, I'd love to see that happening. How long do you think that would take to implement for Labor if you were to get into power this election?
7: We're going to implement our plan for a wholesale retail split in the first 100 days via the legislation that is already in place, because Labor government introduced the grocery supply code through legislation. So the mechanism for this already exists. But you know why it's not in place? Because National has spent 3 years looking for any solution that wasn't Labor's solution. They've missed the most obvious thing that they could do now to help New Zealanders who are struggling with the cost of groceries, because they couldn't bear to think that Labor got it right in the beginning.
1: I like that. And just to round this one off, Arena, where can people find out a bit more about this policy of you guys?
7: We've put some more information about how price gouging and our supermarkets proposal will work on Labor's website. But I have been working alongside economists and the same commentators who have also advised National on their retail split. They have written on these things when the Commerce Commission has been calling for submissions. So it would be a great idea for people to read, say, the Grocery Commissioner's inquiry into the Wholesale Supply Code, which was a 2026 piece of work. All of these things which we have based our wholesale retail split on are problems which the Grocery Commissioner identified with those $6 billion of rebates and promotional payments, which are making pricing very, very difficult for anyone to understand. This is well-researched policy. We're relying on the official advice that's been made available to governments of both stripes. And that's how we've landed on a policy which I think will save New Zealanders in the long run.
1: Now, you're also the building and construction and youth spokesperson for Labor. When will we see more announcements about those areas?
7: Labor's priority policy in building construction is getting apprentices on the tools. We've announced an apprenticeship boost, which will make sure that small building employers, those builders in their 50s and 60s, can take on an apprentice with support from the government. And we're certainly not proposing the kind of youth wage, which would mean that employers who were looking to take on a young apprentice could finally give a young guy his dream job and then be offering them $12 or $13 an hour. That's not how we're going to improve the workforce issues, which have seen 20,000 people in the building and construction industry leaving Aotearoa's shores for Queensland. We need to get those builders back on the tools in Aotearoa and not only building the houses, but also buying the houses here.
1: Yes.
7: In terms of our announcements for youth, I'm really passionate about this area. I think the government's got it all wrong in terms of not valuing our youth and investing in our rangatahi.

0: areas in the country. But can I tell you as well, people are telling me that this is the time for change, that they have seen enough of from this government and that they cannot afford another 3 years of National.
1: Thank you for very much for giving us your time tonight.
0: No worries. Kia ora.
1: Kia ora. Hei konara. Arena Williams, e te iwi, kei te whakarongantun koutou ki tō tātou taonga te upoko o te ika.
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3: Te māngai. Hello, hello, hello everybody. Ihoa reveals all, and Ihoa controls time. Ihoa, darkness from light, or day from night. Ihoa selected everything that was made for this world. The watch or timepiece was made for measuring time and thus to separate night from day. When the work of creation, of creating the world was completed, the voice of the Spirit spoke forth over the waves of the water and said, Let there be light, and there was light. This was the same word that descended and spoke forth from time to time on this earth, including the year 1918. The result was that this Manamatanga was born, and to Mangai the angels became known, and you were called Morehu. Verily, the Manamatanga was hidden in darkness, but the Manamatanga was not overcome by darkness. From the Manamatanga came Taripa and Telmeka in fulfillment of what was prophesied thousands of years ago. Together with them came Piriwiritua and Hamwera. From the combination of these came the treasures you see here on this marae. And the work of the Ture Tangata and our treasure, the Tiriti of Waitangi, they are the reason why I am trying my best, very best, to unite our people so that these treasures may be properly brought to fruition. Many of you more who ask, what are these waka doing on this manuo? Good question. Yes, why have these waka been brought together here on this manuo? Let me tell you, they are lifeboats of this manuo. Should the manuo capsize, all you have to do is jump aboard your own waka or lifeboat. But do not jump aboard the lifeboat of others. It would be wrong. Further, if you do this, the lifeboat will become overloaded and will capsize and sink. You know the function of a lifeboat? It is to save lives. Should a ship capsize, or should a ship be wrecked by the storm or gale? Therefore, it is up to you to persuade your people to come on to your own waka and so finally end up on the manuo. Look for yourselves. There is Aotea, Tainui, Kurahaupo, Tokomaru, Tapitimu, Tarawa, and Matatua. Further along, you see the ships of Captain Cook and Tasman. The Māori language, there are many whom I have greeted in our own Māori language, who in reply have said, What? I therefore say it appears they must have come here on Captain Cook's waka, for they do not know the Māori language. Concerning high education, of course, send your children to school, but do not look to high education as the most important thing of all. Let knowledge of A-E-I-O-U, the Māori language, and A-B-C-D, the Pākehā language, be your aim. The Māori language is dying out. And you know, it is through the Māori language that the Treaty of Waitangi is best known. All ships have only one captain, but with your manuo, there are two captains. Look for yourself. There is Piriwiritua at one wheel and Te Mangai at the other. Yes, two captains, both smoking their pipes and waving goodbye to those who are left behind and missed the boat. Piriwiritua controlled the Ture Tangata, and he is waiting and looking out for the enemy. The Māngai controlled the Ture Wairua and will fire the guns and shoot the enemy. My friends, these are spiritual talk. O people of this land, I greet you all. May peace reign among you all. Nā koina nā e nā e tau ngā pōrero I whakātungi ai e te whakatuheratanga o te manua o e henare. Nā kei muri ake nei, ko te wahanga e pāna ki te Tiriti o Waitangi. Concerning the Treaty of Waitangi, O Māngai and Ihua, it is on this the 6th day of February that this part of the manua is being opened. On this day also the 6th of February 1840, that the treaty was signed, the treaty between Queen Victoria and her officials and our ancestors. signed at Waitangi at that time in the year 1921, you preach this Maramatanga to the people of these three islands. You took with you the Bible in your right hand and the Treaty of Waitangi in your left hand. Your message to the people was that they should unite under Ihua, under what was represented by what you carried in your right hand, that this must first be done. And having been accomplished, the Treaty of Waitangi would be no problem. Those you have accepted as your supporters have been established, for there are 40,000 who have placed themselves to support the church, and there are 38,000 who have placed themselves to support the Treaty of Waitangi that lies in Parliament and Wellington today. O Ihua, we place before you our petition, before you and your government, as your Parliament has now been established on your sacred mountain, and because also the Treaty of Waitangi is your treasure given to us, we pray that the Treaty of Waitangi be returned here to your own Parliament, which has been established here, that it may be finally ratified. We ask that all matters concerning the spiritual works and the physical works be brought back here to your Parliament for discussion and final decision. O Ihua, you are the author, the judge, and the law. O Ihua, your Parliament, the monk, the Manuo, stand here today. This offspring is born today, and we pray that you give it, and the Manuo as a whole, a strong and enduring spirit. I ask also, O Ihua, that your Wairua be not hidden from these little children who sit here amongst us, for they were born into your glorious works. Grant that they will grow up to be strong and to know you on this earth. We pray that you endure this Manuo, this college, that stands here with your power, that it may be our shelter and refuge from the storms of this world. You have made your choice of people who will follow you, and I have branded them, yea, the whole 40,000 have been sealed into your holy Bible. On this day, this covenant is closed, and there will be nobody taken out of it from this day on. The Holy Spirit said to me in the year 1918, Wiremu, I have looked all over the world for a place for me, but I have seen that what the people of the world do is an abomination to me. Thus I have come here to you, the Maori people, for I see that you are a people who have not sinned against God, except that for those who were involved in spilling of blood during the recent war. However, that war was none of your doing. You are but subject to the English Empire. I have chosen the Maori people as my Turanga Wawai on this earth. Go forth, preach the good news of the Matua Tama Wairua Tapu Mengana Herapono. Unite your Maori people, for as a united people they will have no difficulty with the Treaty of Waitangi. The word has been spoken in this Manuo on this day, that the treaty should be returned to your Parliament. O Ihua, the Manuo for finalization. Do you more who agree to this? The more who assemble replied in one voice, yes, O Mangai. Grant, O Ihua, that your power and your Wairua be with us, so that this building may be completed to be your Parliament for the spiritual works and the physical works on this earth. O Ihua, grant that the power of your Wairua be in this Manuo. This is Kikopu, where we are established at this time, the place where you will be fed with the food for the spirit and for the body It is the newly born offspring of this day. Therefore, we must first feed this newborn offspring, that its body will be strong. Thus these moru have assembled here, offering praise to you, O Wihua, and to this offspring that has been born on this day, the first part of the manuo that has been completed. Grant, O Wihua, that it may be fed with your wairua. You, O Wihua, have all power and authority. Grant that the power and authority be ever in this manuo, the shelter for the moru, for it is being built as our shelter from the storms that are to come. Manuo are built for war between people, but this manuo we are building is not for that purpose, but as a place in which we may put our thoughts before you, O Yihua. In our battles against those who oppose us in our spiritual work, let us be your ringaringa wawai, O Wihua. Our work began in you, let it be ended in you. Bless and keep the moru here assembled. Grant them what they seek after. And the same with the moru living outside this power, who are truly loyal and who also support the building of this treasure. Grant that the true spirit be with them. And bless and keep also the hands that build this manuo. I welcome all people of this land to this building. This building does not condone division amongst the people. It is a house of love. Love unites. When the nose presses upon one their nose, that is an indication of love. And that is why Ngāpuhi named the Christ, or Ihu. The Anglicans taught that the Christ was a man of love, that he loved the orphan, the widow, and the poor. Now you know that the practice of rubbing noses is a sign of love, and that the Christ was named Ihu because of that. Verily, bring all of your problems and sadnesses here into your temple. That is why I have brought you here, so that I may talk to you in your own language, because if I were to speak to you in the language of the Wairua, you would not understand. I welcome all those who are not of this faith, but who are our friends. It is you who are my real friends. Verily, this is a kuha mutunga. I do not build fences between us. On the contrary, I seek only to unite the Maori people. We humans know that when it starts to rain, the first thing we do is look for a shelter, lest we get wet. The same applies here. If rain threatens, we will all find shelter on the manuo. And if the rain continues and there is flooding, our shelter will float on the water. Yihua is the head of everything, including this manuo. Yihua provides the guns and powder, and also the enemy. We might ask, where are the guns, the powder, and the enemy? Because this manuo will be needed only if we have enemies. 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
2: Tāpine, ke ia koe tonu te wā.
3: I roto i te reo Pākehā.
2: Ae.
3: T.W. Ratana with his secretary played a karakapaika as interpreter. Thank you, Prime Minister, for giving your time for this meeting. This is between Savage and Taupō Te Kiwiremu Ratana on the 22nd of April, 1936. Thank you, Prime Minister, for giving your time for this meeting. and me the opportunity to greet you. I greet you, the father of the Maori people. I greet you in respect of your colleague, the late Mr. Holland, the man who visited me and said he would help me, the Maori people. However, today he has passed on, and you are now the government and the father of the Maori people. My most sincere greetings to you. Therefore, I have come here mainly to greet you and to convey my thoughts to you and your government. Towards this, I place in your hands these gifts as a memento of our meeting today, as well as a symbol of our unity under the law of the land. The first of my gifts are these three huia feathers and their waka. The feather was stuck into a potato. These feathers are emblematic of the heritage of the Maori in this land. The huia was a native bird of this land. When a person is seen wearing this feather, it signifies that that person is Maori. As it happened, this bird is now extinct, having been destroyed by the weasels and other preying animals introduced by the Pākehā. The waka of the feathers is a potato, kumara. As it happens, we have no land left in which to plant these food. The greenstone. This is emblematic of the power and authority of the Maori people, which I place in your hands. Yes, greenstone is emblematic of the power and authority of the Maori people, which in this day and age has been lost to them. The gold watch and chain. This watch belonged to my ancestor, Te Rātana. As elder who was loyal to Governor Gray and to Premier Seddon of New Zealand, I am his descendant who now professed loyalty to the government of this day, your time. As it happens, this watch has no glass. My ancestor had no money to replace the glass. And it so happens I haven't any money either to replace the glass. I give these objects into your hand. The emblem of the movement, this badge represent the people, the Rātana people, the people of my organization numbering 40,000. Today I commend them to your care, that you may be their father in the physical works. In conclusion, my boys are here with you, attending to their duties. If you should need more of them in your work, let me know and I will provide you with the same. Therefore, Mr. Premier, may God bless you and your government, that you will always be mindful of your Maori people. Honourable Michael Joseph Savage, Mr. Rātana, I greet you and your distinguished people here assembled by the great significance of the gifts you have presented to me, for which I thank you 1,000 times. I welcome you to my marae and to this meeting with me. Greetings. It is most proper that I should greet and welcome you. Now that we have met, I want you to know well that this is my marae and your marae too. Therefore, welcome to our marae. Don't think I have fenced it off with barbed wire so that you will be unable to enter to see me. You are welcome to come direct to me at any time. The Treaty of Waitangi. I know the treaty is precious to you and your people. I agree. The wrongs and injustices you suffer were brought about by man. It follows that I am man. Thus, I take it upon myself to remedy those wrongs and injustices in a manner as near as possible to that required by the spirit of the Treaty of Waitangi, and so for your benefit. I tell you, if I am able to remedy the ills you suffer, my soul will not have fear when I finally face God, my Maker, as I will have done what was required of you, for you, the Maori people. Listen, Waratama. Only by removing the chains, the shackles that bind and restrain the Maori people will I be able to say, I have accomplished something in this land. In conclusion, whaka he nare. I tell you, if I am able to remedy the ills you suffer, my soul will not have fear when I finally face God, my Maker, as I will have done what was required for you, the Maori people. Listen, Waratama, only by removing the chains that bind and restrain the Maori people will I be able to say I have accomplished something in this land. In conclusion, we have met each other and shaken hands. We have exchanged words and thoughts. May the grace of God be upon us both. Thank you for the gifts you have given me, which I accept with pleasure. Greetings to you, Tātana, and to the people of this land. Tēnā tāua he nore.
2: Kia ora rāpine, tēnā koe moe nei kōrero a tāhua mō ngā kōrero a te wairua.
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0: Kia ora. Life's busy, we know that. But here's the thing, your vote does matter. Ki te kore koe e pōti, you're letting someone else make the decisions for you, and haven't we Māori cop that. Voting doesn't have to be complicated, and actually, enrolling is easy. Whether you're turning 18, know someone turning 18, or you're not so young yourself, it's so simple to get registered. He māma noiho. It takes just a few minutes and you can do it online, at a local office, or even by mail. And whakarongo mai, if you've shifted around, changed your name, whether you're on the Māori or the general role, you've got to update your info. Heia hara, it's quick. Call 0800 36 76 56 or go online to vote.nz. Rehita today and rock the vote, rock the vote, baby, rock the vote. Don't tip the vote over.
1: I te wā o te pōti, it's the election debates that can have us on the edge of our seats.
2: The politicians rarely get tested.
1: How will they perform under pressure? 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
3: Whakatau 2026, the Māori electorate debates. 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

0: is the process of drying a variety of kumara called taputini. The kaum, of course, is a place, and in that place there is a rock which is white in color, and this rock was used for drying out the kumara. You would place the scraped kumara on the rock, which would be heated by the sun, and leave it there until it was dried out. Te kaum, the process of drying kumara in the sun. Te kaum.
1: Iwa te kau mā whitu, iratahi te iarire.
2: 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Kia ora mai anō, Mary Ann?
3: Kia ora.
2: Ai. Well, okay, now you're up at Kaitaia Hospital. You're working. Gosh, you know, with all the ailments through the winter months, you know, we've had it up and down, and a lot of them have been having, I think, a bout of the flu. Some of them say it's a bit of COVID, but probably I'm a bit old-fashioned in saying it's been flu all the many years we've had, so I class it as flus. You know, we have coughs, runny noses. Some of them get it in the chest and others don't, and they have headaches or other means of the flu bugs, and coughing seems to be one of them. What's your intake on it, Mary Ann?
3: Yes, people are seeming, as you said earlier to me, having a rebound of the flu, and it's just viral. Usually the runny noses is out, and so you can take your antihistamines for that, at least if you want medicines for that. Have your sore throat sprays for the sore throat, or like some people use kawakawa gargle and spit it out, because kawakawa can numb the throat too, which is good. And they're just feeling really down and need multivitamins. But essentially, hopefully they've all been in for their flu vaccinations, because that helps a lot. It helps those who have got, you know, long-term conditions like diabetes, heart problems, asthma. Children right through to their elderly should be looking at getting vaccinated, because it is really bad and deliberating for a lot of people, and that is returning. And obviously, if you get infected, your mucus changes from clear water to coloured and green, especially. You must see the doctors for antibiotics. We're pouring out the antibiotics for infection lately. It just seems to be with everyone and the children.
2: That seems to be, you know, every year we seem to get it, and it's just learning how to handle it when it comes in within your whānau, and taking note about how they're reacting towards their sickness. And I seem to think once you've got over that, you know how what they can take, that seems to help. And and nine times out of ten, you know, sometimes it just depends on how well you look after each other in the whānau, and it doesn't roll over to anyone else. You know, it's pretty much you've tried to handle it within your whānau. And, you know, you can't run away from it. You know, we all get it, or some of us get it and some don't. But during the winter months, you know, it's cold, it's wet, and some of them just can't seem to handle the cold. And that's how it happens to a lot of us. Or otherwise, you've got other ailments, and then on top of it, something else comes up with it, ne? Ai, kamutu. Yeah. You know, those seems to be natural amongst us, and this just having to handle each whānau, ne?
3: Yes, that's correct. And, you know, cross-contamination.
2: Yes,
3: like if you are in a room and the clothes, the germs do spread, viral or bacterial. But in talking about close whānaus, the other return we're getting is of scabies. And big letters have come out from the Pharmacy Guild to say that people must wash properly, everybody. If one gets it, you've got to treat the whole family.
2: Aye.
3: Because it's like nits. One has it, you can all get it if you're all in the same room, but more so with the scabies, and you must tie up all the linen and the old clothes and keep them even tied up in a dark bag for a week, because that'll kill the eggs. And washing with hot water, not cold, and then putting the medication on, and where it becomes resistant, you need to see the doctor for the ivermectin tablets. You can't get past that. But there's a lot of free ailment services from all the chemists. You can go in and get a lot of the liquid or lotion to put on for scabies for free. You just need to ask for the chemist for the minor ailments. That's part of the services.
2: Oh, ka pai. Ah, well, we've spoken about the flus and the scabies. I seem to think this is just ample enough for us to talk about this morning, me. Ai, kia ora mai anō, Mary Ann.
3: Kia ora.
2: Kia ora mai anō. Okay, you've heard it from Mary Ann Baker. And of course, you know, it's quite good to listen to some health ailments at times and listen to it. And you know, if it happens in your whānau, you're aware of it. If you're not sure about it, go to the chemist and explain it to them. If you're not willing to do that, go to a doctor, and then they'll be able to plant the seeds to see what they can rectify if you've got some other ailments on you. Nā no reira, ko wenanga kōrero māku kia tātou katoa, tiakingi e roto o tātou whānau, hono kia kaha ki te mahi ngā mahi i Wainganui a koutou me ngā āhuatanga pene māuiwi ana.
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0: 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He and his war party of 100 warriors were trying to get from one side of the beach to the other. However, they couldn't get through because of another group defending that area. So Koi prayed and chanted. Then he and his warriors were turned into worms, and they burrowed down into the sand and came out on the other side. Toke, worm. No, 100. 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
1: Ngā pūriri pūmau o te Waimate me Taia Mai is seeking a mandate to represent their hapū in treaty settlement negotiations with the Crown. Voter registration is now open for mandate voting. 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Registrations will remain open during the voting period. Voting closes at 12 noon, Friday 23 October 2026. For more information, please check the Ngā Pūriri Pūmau Facebook page and website.

0: added anger. This is a very sacred place for the monk. According to custom, this is the place from where the spirits gather after traveling up the west coast. After climbing down to the Puhutukawa tree, which faces the homeland of Hawaii, they leap off and continue on their journey. He ta, rainga, place of living. He rainga.
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3: Tēnā koe, kia ora, thank you for having me.
2: Thank you for joining us on this beautiful day here in Te Heku o Te Ika. It's fine as up here in the far, far north. How's it doing at your end?
3: Oh, I'm already envious. Yeah, as you can expect, we've got a bit of a gust going down here.
2: In the Windy Valleys, yes, 6 years living down there. I experience that every day. Definitely know what it's like down there. But this kaupapa here, Toi Whakairo, is about to eventuate before the end of this month. But before we get right into that, can you share a little bit more about who you are and where you're from?
3: So my name is Jana Papete, he uri oho no Ngāti Koata me Ngāti Kuia, and he kaitiaki tonga ho at Te Papa. So I'm a curator in the Mātauranga Māori team here at Te Papa.
2: Kia ora down there, Te Papa Tongarewa down there. Awesome, been catching up with a few friends down there and talking about some of the kaupapa, but this particular kaupapa here, you're one of the co-curators over He Toi Whakairo, the art of Māori carving. And what makes He Toi Whakairo significant for carving today?
3: With this exhibition, we're bringing out a really large number of taonga, over 140 taonga from Te Papa's collections. And it's just a really exciting opportunity to experience them, especially with many of them having never been displayed before on the floor. We're ranging from the 1300s all the way up until last year in terms of timelines for the taonga, and so it's showing a wide breadth of practice.
2: Kia ora, so much comes to mind, especially when you say that some of these have never been on display before. But what stories or connections do these taonga reveal about our history and some of the things that I suppose you have been speaking about as one of the co-curators?
3: there's with that wide timeline, 700 years of Whakairo, our taonga is showing us all these different moments of innovation, you know, where we came from the Pacific, Te Moana Nui a Kiwa. We can see in our early taonga those influences coming through, and then with the shifting times in the 19th century with European patronage and European ideas influencing our practices, those moments where carvers are in that environment and creating something new in that moment, our taonga show these really cool pockets of breaking away from what was customary at that time, and all the way to now with our current practitioners who are also continuing to create something new.
2: Kia ora, and no doubt with a different environment here in Aotearoa to the islands that we have come from, but still those are very much similarities in our traditions. We would see that evolution of our art and our culture. But how does contemporary Māori carving continue to challenge these traditional practices?
3: Yeah, I think being grounded in that Mātauranga and those strong ideas of Whakairo, but also innovating and exploring through different materials, especially. We've got people using corian or like kitchen bench top to clay. So just continuing to create and push the boundaries.
2: Kia ora, and I suppose even in the tools that we use to be able to create and produce these carvings and our art pieces too, so no doubt that the conversations between those of you kaitiaki of these taonga have been just so in-depth and bringing so much to the front of mind and getting ready for the display, and no doubt lots of the wānanga that will come from that. But what do you hope visitors take away from the exhibition itself?
3: Yeah, we want this to be a moment of pride, of celebration of the practice of whakaero, and also just to highlight some of our contemporary carvers that are working in this space and showing our rangatahi that that this is a pathway of whakaero.
2: Kia ora. For those that are interested in coming down and checking out the exhibition at Te Papatongarewa in Te Whanganuia Tara, can you give us some details around about when the whole exhibition starts and how long we'll be going for?
3: Yeah, so it's opening on Saturday, this Saturday, which is really exciting. We've got some cool things happening on that day. We've got two of our contemporary carvers, Stevie Hokamo and Narumo Riley, our wahine tāwhakairo, they will be in the space running Q&A sessions and also doing live demos of their mahi on the Saturday. And so it'll be open from 10 a.m. on that day, and then the exhibition itself will be up for 5 years.
2: For 5 years, what amazing. Well, as you said, there's such a long history of these whakaero and many of them that haven't been on display before, so no doubt this is going to be an amazing opportunity for many who have got back in to revitalize not only our culture, our language, but also these arts of ours that tell a lot of our history itself. No further questions from myself there, Jana, but any final kōrō that you'd like to share with our whanaunga up here in Te Tai Tukiro who will be interested in this particular kaupapa?
3: If you ever get a chance, I understand you guys are a bit further away, but over the 5 years, pop in and come take a look and just come spend some time with these taonga.
2: Kia ora, kia ora. You'll be surprised how many from Te Hiko Te Ika come down often to Upoko Te Ika. So we should be able to find out some time to check out the Windy Wellies, checking out this awesome display on exhibition of our culture within the carving He Toi Whakaero. Taku kia kui I tēnei wai, Jana. Kia matara, kia ora.
3: Ngā mihi.
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4: It's a significant kaupapa that the people here and Mōrehu around the country uphold, and yeah, so looking forward to upholding it for another 3 years.
5: Some of our families out there are struggling, so it's really important to us that we get out to them and let them know that if they party vote at Labour and vote for me in the upcoming election, then help is coming.
4: Party votes all over 60%, which is, you know, quite a bit more than the rest of the country, and it really bumps up the numbers.
5: We've got a really good policy on for the forestry industry, and the feedback we're getting from the forestry industry is that our policy is really good and it'll be good for jobs.
4: Finally, Mr. Speaker, today is a very special day in the Rātana calendar. 80 years ago saw the passing of Rātana's son, Hāmuera. Amongst our people, Hāmuera is recognised as signifying the end of all evil practice. Sir, can I recommend that today members, no matter what their faith, religion or value system, that they reflect upon all the good things that our great country has to offer.
6: You know, one of the things, unfortunately, about being a politician is that if the House is sitting and you can't get leave, then you don't get to go to the, you know, tangi that you feel you should be at but are not able to get to. And those sort of kaupapa, you know, be nice to just go because I can.
4: Ko koutou te huarahi mō a pōpō. Me u tonu ki ngā kaupapa tuku iho a kuima a koroma.
6: I can guarantee, you know, I'll be taking a greater role in the mahi here in Rātana Pā and with the church and with my whānau as well. I mean, I've put things off on a lot of whānau issues for a long time, and it's now time to catch up.
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Hatamarie Morina Etefane. And welcome back to another Taipari Taitimu Request Time. On this Thursday morning, Thursday, e homa, we are into a new month, Thursday the 1st of October. Kei te pēhia koutou I tēnei ata, how you're feeling on this Thursday morning? I hope, tino pai, I hope you're all feeling good. E homa, please go and make yourself a hot drink. Come back beside your radio and get ready for 2 hours of Waiata Pai of Good Sounds. My name is Tipine. I will be your host.

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Eat out the knee. Playing your songs, your wire, and sending them out to whomever you'd like to send them out to. I will give out our request line phone numbers following this next waiata.

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If you live in Tauranga Moana, 578 2982, 578 2982. And if you'd like to ring via your mobile phone, e ho ma, 07578 2982. 07578 2982. Nō reira. Waiamai, please ring in, I would love to play your waiata. And also to send them out to whomever you'd like to send them out to. Pēnei. Yeah, just like these next two coming up, as usual, we haul my to get our show started. These next two waiata from me, going out to each and every one of you who have tuned in to Taipari Taitumu this morning at the Marie. Mōrena.

those who were out there were from me. Going out to each and every one of you who have joined me this morning on Taipari Taitumu Request Time. Ata marie morena. Ata marie morena joy. Kia ora e hoa. As usual, Joy would like to send these two waiata out to everyone who's listening in this morning. Tuatahi. Chosen for you, Joy, by Josh Tatofi. Storms Never Last. Tuarua. By Frida Payne, called Band of Gold. Nō reira, whakarongo mai.

Those two wires are there. We're for joy. And going out to everyone who's listening in this morning. Hope you enjoyed your wire te ewa. Inaine, morena Patrick. Morena hoki kia koe. And Patrick also would like to send these two wire to going out to everyone who's listening in this morning. And also, I hope you have a lovely day, ewa. Patrick, tuatahi for you. Paul Anker with Put Your Head on My Shoulder, tuarua. Chirpy, chirpy, cheep, cheep, from middle of the road. Nō reira. Anei.

those two out there were for Patrick. Mōrena kia koe, Patrick. Hope you enjoyed your waiata and I hope you have a lovely day. E hoa, kia ora rā. A pai nai nei, Mōrena Roger. Kia ora hoki kia koe. Roger also would like to send these two waiata out to everyone who's listening in this morning. Tuatahi Elvis Presley with Lead Me, Guide Me, O Lord, Tuarua, Danny Mirror. I remember Elvis Presley.

0: Last night, I turned the radio on for the midnight news. Suddenly, I thought I died of a broken heart when I heard the announcer say,
1: "Ladies and gentlemen, the king is dead. Elvis Presley just died in a hospital in Memphis, Tennessee. 42 years on this planet, but he'll be here forever."

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I remember the disc jockey was playing jailhouse rock when I had my first date with a beautiful girl. And since that evening, you've been my friend, Elvis.

those two Wyatt are there. Wherefore, Roger. And going out to everyone who's listening in. Hope you enjoyed your Wyatt there, Ehoa. A pai, Homa. Inaene, I'd like to say morena, Mr. Ika, aka Reg, down there in Waitara. So therefore, these two Wyatt are going out to all his whānau in Waitara, and also out to his brother Michael. Tuatahi for you this morning, Reg, Mr. Ika. It's only make-believe, Conway Tutti, and Tuarua, Paper Roses by Donnie and Marie Osmond. Whakarongo mai.

Those two waiata there were for Mr. Ika, a.k.a. Reg, down there in Waitara, and going out to all his whānau in Waitara and out to his brother, Michael. Inai nei, Morena Michael, would like to play two waiata for Michael. Michael would like to send these two waiata going out to everyone who's listening in. Including his brother and his normal group, Jamie Cooper, Whaia Maikara, the Irwin and Kohu whānau here in Tauranga Moana, his sister-in-law Gina, the Kaumātua and Waitara, Blue Boy and the Waikato, Patsy and Johnny, Stephen Chicken Abraham, and most especially his brother Reg. Nō reira, ko ngā waiata. Tuatahi, Solomon Burke. Solomon Burke with Cry To Me. I think that's the one you wanted, e hoa. I hope it is. Te rā te mea, you request my kwe. And then your waiata tuarua, The Wanderer by Dion. Nō reira, anei.

There's two Waiata there, were for Michael. And especially going out to his usual group and out to his brother, Reg, Mr. Ika, down there in Waitara. Ka pai. Ka pai hoa ma inai ne, mōrena Whaelina. Whaelina down there in Whanganui. Whaelina also would like to send these two Waiata going out to everyone who's listening in. Tuatahi for you this morning, Whaelina. Lord, I hope this day is pai. Tuarua. Another day old. Eddie Dalton. 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

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Who were they for? 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And these two waiata here going out to her three sisters. Her younger sister, Naumai, who lives next door. Roto, who lives in Napier. And Rākai, who lives up there in Papakura. And also going out to her Tahuri Whenua group, her gardening group. Marion and Moko, who live in Ōtaki. Elise, who lives in Martin. Nick and Bruce, who live in Palmerston North. And Kathy, Molly and Rewa, who live in Ruatoki. No reira, ehoa. Tuatahi for you. Manu Kōwhai, Yellow Bird by Sole Mio. 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

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Hope you enjoyed your waiata there, e hoa. A pai, you know, and I've got a special dedication to play. The next two waiata, especially for the Elgin Bakery. More than a kia koutou, the Elgin Bakery down there in Gisborne, Tūranga Nui a Kiwa. They opened at 3 a.m. They are open at the moment, e hoa mā, no reira. Please head down if you're in Tūranga Nui a Kiwa. And kei te hia kai koutou, if you're hungry, just head on over there to Elgin Bakery in Tūranga Nui a Kiwa, e hoa mā. 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Again, by Prince Tuiteka. 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

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We're especially going out to everyone working down there at the Elgin Bakery in Gisborne. Remember your ho mā, if you're feeling a little bit hungry, a little bit peckish, just head on over there to the Elgin Bakery in Tūranganui, Akiwa, and they will take care of you, e ho mā. 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Ka pai, e ho mā. Now I'd like to play a second dedication again for Paya Lina down there in Whanganui. Again, Paya Lina would like to send these two Waiata going out to everyone who's listening in. Tuatahi this time by Sir Howard Morrison with How Great Thou Art. Tuarua, Charlie Pride with Crystal Chandeliers.

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1: 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A second dedication for Whaia Lina down there in Whanganui, and going out to everyone who's listening in this morning. Ka pai. Ka pai hoa mā. Time here at Taipari Taitumu is 25 minutes after 5 o'clock. Nō reira. 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E tahi, Waiata.

Ka whai hoa mā, time here at Taipari Taitimu is 26 minutes away from Waimutu, 6 o'clock. Nō reira, inai nei, I'd like to pay a dedication for Ronnie. Mōrena, Ronnie. Ronnie would like to send these two waiata going out to everyone who's listening in this morning. Nō reira, tuatahi for you, Ronnie, this morning. By the Fat Larry's Band, Zoom, and Tuarua, Boogie Nights by Heatwave. Nō reira, whakarongo mai rā.

0: There's Te Waiata there, wherefore Ronnie. Going out to everyone who's listening in this morning. Hope you enjoyed your Waiata, e hoa. Ka pai, e hoa ma. Time here at Taipari Taitemu is 18 minutes away from Waimutu, 6 o'clock. Nō reira, nei rā, e tahi Waiata.
1: I know you're tired, but you ain't done yet.

No, there we go out in now. There is me for another morning on this Thursday morning, Thursday the 1st of October. I hope you enjoyed the show as much as I enjoyed being with you all this morning. Also, I hope you all have a lovely day at mahi or whatever you may end up doing today. Last but not least, e hoa ma, I look forward to catching up with you for tomorrow morning's show, our last show of the week. Back here on Tai Pari, Tai Tumu. Until then, kia pai te rā, kia tūturu ōpiti, whakamaua, kia tīna, tīna, haumi e hui e.

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It is the first of the month, it is the first of October, and let's get our weather started. 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However, it is a moderate but good day today. Cloudy periods, northerlies, strong at times. 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

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It is amazing to wake up, you know, in these times of the year. It is like that time where we know we're feeling it, we're warming up, we're getting ready, we're energizing for that summer vacation. Koutou ngā tai tamariki me te hungarangatai, kei te hararei tēnei wā. 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And give your parents a break, you know? Waiho I o koutou, mātua, te whakatā. If they told you to go to your nans, to your kuros, to your aunties, to your uncles, haere koe, kia kawa koe e tīmata pēnei I kāore koe te whakarongo, because what I learnt, and I learnt this the hard way, our parents also need time away. I wouldn't take it personally at your age, because I remember feeling like my parents were trying to kick me out every holidays to anyone. And it did make me feel pody at the time. However, and let's just say, I remember holding that against one of my parents for a long time. I was felt let down. I felt really, at this time, I really did not want to go away for a holiday. I'd rather stay home with my papa. However, I wasn't aware that he really needed me out of the house, and that my mama, my parents lived separately, was coming, and that it was important. It was absolutely one thing that I could see in his eyes. He needed me out to my mum's, and I remember thinking, "Hai whērai." Takipapa, me te mea nei, I felt betrayed at the time. I would have been about six or seven. Never forgot it. Brought it up to my papa one time as an adult. And that's what he said to me. And he said to me, son, I remember those days. Yes. No. I already had 10 weeks of you at Kura. Ko taiki te wā, haere. No. And I for years I didn't know or understand why. But he said this sentence to me. What do you think? I need a holiday as well. I reira, ahau, say no more, Dad. I hear that. But I didn't understand that growing up. But as an adult, that hit me really well. And I love my mātua. 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However, what I'm trying to say is that, yes, this is probably why, if you are going through something like that, this is probably why your pakeke or your mātua have kind of I whakarere a koe ki rāhaki. Mō ngā wiki erua, just for 2 weeks, let them have a whakatā. Give them a call or whatnot. But if you have joined us here in Pōneke, mehe mea kua tai mai koe ki te upoko mō ngā rua wiki e haere ake nei mō te hararei.
enjoy it. I hope that the weather stays right for us. Well, we've had some really beautiful days. Kia mohi o mai koutou. 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Pretty much most of the year. But when you get a good day, you get a good day. And you'll never forget that. 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Ko te marama o whiringa anuku, and there are a few things that I want to share with you about our kupu and the way we acknowledge the month of October. Toia ki te atea, ko insomnia tēnei 1814.

0: mana kaha o te whānau. 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
0: Te mana kaha o te whānau. 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

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There is too many things to focus on or to make this world a wonderful place for ourselves and others and those around us. 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

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You know, I feel like with the lead up to elections and with what our Te Ariki Nui mentioned and in her koho, coming into this month, for me, there is a lot of light. There is a lot of promise, I would say, in the air. And you can feel it. I a koe e hi koe haere atu ana i ngā ahuatanga kei o whaitua. 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Ka rongo koutou, right? And I bet that when you're hearing me say this, there is that definite wairua kei te kite kei te rongo. I roto i te tangata, and I took notice of it a couple of days back, and it was a rainy day. However, it wasn't like a rainy day where, remember when we were in the months of winter, I tino heke te ua and I mo te tai wā, wāhanga paku nei, I te ahua ia, I te mautonu, he toimaha kiringi a tātou. But when I was, observing that trickle of rain that we had a couple of days back, it was like everyone or our people were not having it. I ua, I marangai mo te roanga tō te rā, e rangi, not one of us were accepting it, in a sense. I te mea, kua pārea ki rāhaki, tērā, te wāhanga o te hōtoke, and kaore mātou mo te ki, kia mutu te ua, ka mutu te ua, kao. But it was as if that we just, I observed and I looked around, and people were still very much carrying on with their day, with smiles on their faces, with the energy of, we've still got to kick on. It was almost like we forgot it was raining. We were so in a trance of kei te hiki te wairua, kei te kua taimai, he wāhanga hau, ko te koanga tēnei, ahakoa e hiki ana te ua, me haere, and we weren't, this is my observation, and I hope you are noticing these things as well. Those who are around me in the city here, we're not letting it get them down, or not letting those little things keep them in the space where, kei te ua, toi maha. 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It's important that we look after our wairua and constantly finding ways to lift our wairua, to give our wairua what it needs, whether it be time to rest, whether it be time to focus, whether it be time to go through it all, whether it be time to go for a dance, listen to your favourite song. Tēnā, tikina, kapohia, kapohia, era ahua, kuia, he marama hau, it's that time, let's do it. Ko Nikau Grace tēnei, he aha te aha.

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You know what? In the school holidays, and here's an idea, rangatahi taiohi mā, perhaps you could do on your school holidays. Especially if you are joining us here in Poneke for the school holidays, because I think that there is a uniqueness or a unique culture around the movies. Going to the movies here in Poneke is a whole different way of life. It is a whole different thing here. Firstly, the movie theatres here are absolutely beautiful. Ka tahi nei te rerehua te ātāhua o ērā o ngā whare pikitia. 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Te mutunga kē mai o te ātāhua. 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And I honestly get carried away with the infrastructure sometimes, like especially at Embassy Theatre and Roxy. 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Kind of just standard like we've got Hoyts in Waikato and whakatāne, it's called Whakamax. But they're just like, you know, your simple movie theatres that look like a lecture theatre style, not this beautiful opera house space. The interior, it's like you're walking into a beautiful grand mansion. I'm Marika, and I love it. Kamu tu te āhua te tangata i kunei, i aia e haere ana ki ngā whare pikitia. It's a whole another level of wonderfulness. 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Me te aha, this is what I have seen here. The consumption of waipiro, of alcohol in movie theatres is also a big part of what I see in the culture of watching movies here at a movie theatre. 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I'm about it. Yeah, I would enjoy and consider that. But it just didn't seem the space, I guess. 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So I see that side of it. And I think it's a wonderful spirit here. And I embrace the new things that I've learnt with the way the people are here in Poneke. When it comes to movies, they love their movies. When it comes to that culture of having fun and enjoying a good flick, te mutunga ke mai o te pai. Ana,
I don't want to go on too long because I can go on and on and on. Te rohia ngā whare pikitia nei. Embassy Theatre, Lighthouse on Cuba, Penthouse, Cinema and Cafe, the Roxy Theatre, Taiohi mā, rangatahi mā, koutou no pōneke nei. 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They will be mind-blowing, I tell you. 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

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E haere ake nei, te haora o te iwa e karema, it's the first of the month. Anyone got any, I would say like, things that they are looking forward to in the month, or things that they are wanting to shift for the month, or do people set monthly goals? Tukua mai, whakapā mai, head to our Facebook page and share with us some of these things. I do have a couple of things that I want to kind of refocus or reset in. Me pēhea taku tuku atu I ene koro kia koutou. But yeah, share some of these things or ngā mana ko o te marama. Those things that you are looking at shifting because it's the first of the month, because of we're going into the warmer seasons, because it is October, whiringa a nuku, he wā kia whāta whiriwhiri I ngā āhuatanga, re taunei. 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
1: 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I suggest go and see it. Go and have a look. If you haven't seen Te Ariki Nui's whakahau, kōrero i Tūranga Waiwai te taunei te koronehana, go and check it out. I tell you, it will make your day. It will lift your spirits. It will give you something to smile. if the kōrero isn't already doing so, or if the music hasn't already lifted you in many ways, haere ki te mātakitaki tō tātou kuini Māori. 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

Everyone's got something to say about politics. 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Join Adrian, aka Muki, as he gets into the kaupapa, the politicians, and the issues affecting our people. Ko tō rangapū, ia wenarei whakitu.

0: Kia ora. Life's busy, we know that. But here's the thing, your vote does matter. Ki te kore koe e pōti, you're letting someone else make the decisions for you, and haven't we Māori copped that. Voting doesn't have to be complicated, and actually, enrolling is easy. Whether you're turning 18, know someone turning 18, or you're not so young yourself, it's so simple to get registered. He māma noiho. It takes just a few minutes and you can do it online, at a local office, or even by mail. And whakarongo mai, if you've shifted around, changed your name, whether you're on the Māori or the general role, you've got to update your info. Hei ahara, it's quick. Call 0800 36 76 56 or go online to vote.nz. Rehita today and rock the vote. Rock the vote, baby. Rock the vote. Don't tip the vote over.
1: I te wā o te pōti, it's the election debates that can have us on the edge of our seats.
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5: Pepa, mate o whaatu, yeah, you can't be here, we can't be there, the whaftai me o whaatu, right? 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

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Damn.

0: conscious music, real kōrero, messages that move the mind and uplift the wairua. Join Dean Hapeta, aka Te Kupu The Word, for your weekly dose of conscious sounds and kōrero. Ia paraere, whā ki te ono e te ahi ahi, right here on Te Upoko o Teika. Te Kupu Nā Te Kupu.
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Iroquois was here more than 50 years ago, fighting for the treaty.

There's more important things to be doing if we are to build this nation. They're trying to muck around with the Treaty of Waitangi. There is the horse that's bolted. There's no chance you're going to pull it back. So you might as well get in behind it, wake up, and when we do, stand together. Stand united. But we are here. Kia tū ko tahi ai mātou o te ao Māori.

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1: E tū whānau. 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